Heartbreaker, Pat Benatar. I'm Peter Z, reporting for duty with all your favorites. Here's you too.

0: OMD, if you leave on Peter Z. Still everybody talking about and mourning the passing of Dolly Parton. I mean, even here, we don't play her. She's not our cup of tea musically, but what a human being. What a great loss for humanity with the passing of Dolly at age 80 this week. There's talk now in Nashville of renaming the international airport after her. The governor says he supports it, and they'll discuss it at a meeting in September. It's Sleep Number's biggest sale of the year. 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

0: You can call me Al. That's Ryman Paul Simon. I'm Peter Z, playing your favorites. Read a new article about how to break up nicely with someone. I guess the general suggestion is you say, I think it's time we take this relationship to a previous level.
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0: Riding the Tilt-A-Whirl at the Minnesota State Fair this weekend, 100 years after the dizzying ride debuted, Molly and Riley know how to do it.
1: We were really leaning into the turns. You have a little control on how much you turn,
2: how many times you turn. So we were really leaning into it and making sure that we got the full experience.
1: Yeah, we got some good butterflies.
2: Yeah,
0: too many butterflies, and the Tilt-A-Whirl becomes something more like the Tilt-A-Hurl. I'm Wayne Cabot, ABC News.
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Centerfold and Jay Giles Band. In addition to Dolly Parton, this past week we lost acting great Tim Curry, also at the age of 80. What would Rocky Horror Picture Show have been without Dr. Frankenfurter, huh? Red balloons are showing up on sewer grates around the world as a tribute to Curry and his role in the movie It. One drink can throw off your reaction time and your judgment on a motorcycle. If you hit the bottle, don't roll the throttle. 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

0: 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I'm Peter Z. I think the biggest joke has been played on mankind. 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
1: 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No doubt. And Peter Z playing your favorites. It's official. Americans have gone overboard with their love of dogs. A new study says 45% of pet owners rated their dog's food as higher quality than their own meals.
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1: ABC News, I'm Wayne Cabot. The Iran war is back on tonight. America first to fire on rocket launchers, it says, were being loaded with mines to blow up ships in the Strait of Hormuz. Iran retaliating with missiles toward two U.S. bases in Jordan, saying it destroyed the bases, a claim the U.S. denies. All this pushing oil prices higher again, Brent crude back above 90. Just in from the National Park Service, they've recovered a body from the Colorado River after a wall of water from heavy rain washed over a campsite. Crews still searching the mud and debris for 15 campers, unaccounted for, and now tourists are being told no overnight hotel stays in the park. More flooding possible in Nepal, where U.S. help is underway and more is on the way.
2: We have activated from the State Department $3.6 million in emergency humanitarian assistance. That includes up to 3 months of emergency food for up to 10,000 flood-affected households.
1: Spokesman Tommy Pigott. This is ABC News. On the weekend, Dolly Parton was laid to rest.

0: ABC News. On the weekend, Dolly Parton was laid to rest. On the weekend, Dolly Parton was laid to rest.
1: Do we have time for one more Dolly?
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0: 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I'm Peter Z. The question of the hour, do blondes have more fun? 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

0: 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Fruit stickers are edible. Those little stickers on bananas and apples, all your fresh produce. You should peel them off, but if you happen to eat one or two, it's not a big deal. They're made from edible paper or food-grade materials with that possibility in mind. Even the glue is food-grade.
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1: ABC News, I'm Wayne Cabot. Fighting resumed today in the U.S.-Iran war. America firing on Iranian rocket launchers in the Strait of Hormuz. Iran responding with missiles toward U.S. bases in Jordan.

0: which Iran says it destroyed. The U.S. and Jordan say that all the missiles got shot down. Brent crude back above 90. The National Park Service tonight recovering a body from the Colorado River, where a wall of water from heavy rain washed over a campground. 14 campers still unaccounted for. This couple fled their campsite just in time, then watched from a bridge as pieces of the campground washed away.
1: An excavator got washed away.
2: They watched an excavator float down the river. I mean, it was nuts.
0: A pipeline was snapped, the Park Service telling tourists all hotel stays are canceled starting tomorrow. Authorities in Nepal warning of potential fresh flooding after more than 800 died, 3,000 missing. This is ABC News. At concert venues all across America, music tributes pouring in for Dolly Parton. Kacey Musgraves here at Boston's TD Garden Arena last night with the crowd singing along. Roaring with approval, Musgraves lavished praise on a hero to so many.
3: What a humanitarian. Someone always looking out for someone else. Looking out for the underdog. Even when it probably wasn't easy. Even when it didn't benefit her career.
0: Randy Carlyle saying Dolly took a risk and accepted her for being gay. Google now updating its map to rename Lake Ontario Lake America for U.S. users after President Trump gave an executive order in this trade war. People in Canada will see Lake Ontario. People outside the U.S. and Canada will see both names. I'm Wayne Cabot, ABC News.
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0: That is Chill Tuesday with Voices Carry. I'm Peter Z. If you've imbibed a little too much, there's a temptation to reach for the coffee, but according to Harvard Health, that's a no-no. Caffeine and alcohol should never be mixed. Caffeine can mask the depressant effects of alcohol, making drinkers feel more alert than they really are. Or as my driver's ed teacher said so very well those many years ago, add coffee to a drunk and all you got is a wide-awake drunk.
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Let's go. And the Cars, let's go. Football season here, finally. You know, you hate to see summer go, but boy, it's great to have NFL action back again, isn't it? Better make

Let's go. And the Cars, let's go. Football season here, finally. You know, you hate to see summer go, but boy, it's great to have NFL action back again, isn't it? Better make sure you're stocked up on brew, according to Men's Health.

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We're you and you're us. What song are you going to play next? Is it this one? 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

0: preparing to lay mines. A man has died in weekend flooding at the bottom of the Grand Canyon. 14 are missing. The body of a 46-year-old man found by recovery crews working near Crystal Rapids along the Colorado River. This camper barely got out.
1: The trails are already, there is copious amounts of water. I've never seen anything like it. Everybody was scrambling.
0: A broken pipeline means tourists cannot stay at hotels starting Monday. Rescuers in Nepal are again trying to seek higher ground. If a forecast of fresh flooding proves true, they're searching for 3,000 people still unaccounted for. They found more than 800 fatalities. This is ABC News. Taylor Swift giving a $50,000 donation in a GoFundMe for a woman who was seriously hurt after pulling over to help out three teenagers whose car hydroplaned off 95 in Rhode Island. Ashley Taunton saying she was stunned to learn Taylor Swift, one of the biggest names in music, heard her story. Taylor has a house in Westerly, Rhode Island. That donation should help go a long way to paying for the weeks of surgeries. Ashley saying, I want to hug her. Brandi Carlile says Dolly Parton took a risk and accepted her for being gay. Brandi honoring the icon on stage in Nashville Saturday night.

0: song they sang together once. Dolly was laid to rest Friday at a private service in Nashville. I'm Wayne Cabot, ABC News.
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0: 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I think the biggest joke on mankind is being played, and we don't even realize it. The biggest joke on mankind? 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

0: 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I leave you with this thought today. Whoever designed wet wipe containers where you pull one out and four come with it should be put in charge of ATMs.
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1: ABC News, I'm Wayne Cabot. Fighting resumes in the Iran war. The U.S. hitting Iran rocket launchers. Iran retaliating with missiles at U.S. bases in Jordan. President Trump posting an AI video with the words, Karg Island being blown to smithereens. International crude back up to 90. Searchers in the Grand Canyon recovered a body late Sunday in a campground flood. 14 are missing. This camper barely got out.
2: Running as hard as I could, but you can't get too far in knee-deep mud and water and debris everywhere. And yeah, there was a moment there where I didn't think I was going to be able to make it in time.
1: Google's map now lists Lake Ontario as Lake America, but only in America. On the weekend, Dolly Parton was laid to rest. Casey Musgraves paid tribute in Boston. Brandi Carlile in Nashville saying, Dolly took a risk and accepted me for being gay. This is ABC News. The remnants of Tropical Storm Dolly could drench the Caribbean and possibly South Florida this week. FDNY firefighter James McConville was off duty on his morning run when he saw black smoke pouring out of a neighbor's house. Wearing only a t-shirt and jogging shorts, he ran inside. As the flame spread, rescued a man with no pulse, did CPR on him, got him breathing, then ran back in the flame to see if anybody else was in there. Riding the tilt-a-whirl at the Minnesota State

0: State Fair, 100 years after the dizzying ride debuted, Molly and Riley know how to do it.
1: We were really leaning into the turns. You have a little control on how much
2: way
1: you
2: it turns, how many times you turn. So we were really leaning into it and making sure that we got the full experience.
1: Yeah, we got some good butterflies.
2: Yeah.
0: Too many butterflies, and it's more like the tilt-a-hurl. I'm Wayne Cabot, ABC News.
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0: Howard Jones, No One Is to Blame. Howard Jones has named his latest tour the Things Can Only Get Better Tour. He named it that way on purpose because he said with all the things going on in the world, we need a little bit of optimism. He even handpicked the groups that are going to go with him on tour, including Wang Chung, Modern English, and The English Beat. And he plans to do something like this every year.
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0: Bad company can't get enough. I'm Harley. Well, it's pretty well known that women prefer taller men. But how tall exactly? On average, women like men to be 8 inches taller than they are. What's the standard? Well, that's about how tall a woman is in heels.
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1: ABC News, I'm Wayne Cabot. The bombing has resumed as the U.S.-Iran war enters its seventh month. American forces striking two sites in the Strait of Hormuz, where the U.S. says Iran was preparing to lay mines. A man has died in weekend flooding at the bottom of the Grand Canyon. 14 are missing. The body of a 46-year-old man found by recovery crews working near Crystal Rapids along the Colorado River. This camper barely got out.
2: The trails are already, there is copious amounts of water. I've never seen anything like it. Everybody was scrambling.
1: A broken pipeline means tourists cannot stay at hotels starting Monday. Rescuers in Nepal are again trying to seek higher ground. If a forecast of fresh flooding proves true, they're searching for 3,000 people still unaccounted for. They found more than 800 fatalities. This is ABC News.

Taylor Swift giving a $50,000 donation in a GoFundMe for a woman who was seriously hurt after pulling over to help out three teenagers whose car hydroplaned off 95 in Rhode Island. Ashley Taunton saying she was stunned to learn Taylor Swift, one of the biggest names in music, heard her story. Taylor has a house in Westerly, Rhode Island. That donation should help go a long way to paying for the weeks of surgeries. Ashley saying, I want to hug her. Brandi Carlile says Dolly Parton took a risk and accepted her for being gay. Brandi honoring the icon on stage in Nashville Saturday night.

0: A song they sang together once. Dolly was laid to rest Friday at a private service in Nashville. I'm Wayne Cabot, ABC News.
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0: Mike and Mechanics, all I need is a miracle. Well, one thing that a lot of children don't need is more toys. Experts say that about 5 to 10 toys is the maximum that any child will play with at any given time. 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

0: Bon Jovi, keep the faith? Well, John Bon Jovi is being turned into a lottery ticket. Yeah, he's teamed up with the New Jersey Lottery for a Bon Jovi-themed scratch-off game that could be worth up to $200,000. They have not yet unveiled the design of the ticket, but I think it'd be funny if I have to scratch off his hair.
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Because it doesn't work very well when we play them at the same time. 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
1: ABC News, I'm Wayne Cabot. Fighting resumes in the Iran war. The U.S. hitting Iran rocket launchers, Iran retaliating with missiles at U.S. bases in Jordan. President Trump posting an AI video with the words, Karg Island being blown to smithereens. International crude back up to 90. Searchers in the Grand Canyon recovered a body late Sunday in a campground flood. 14 are missing. This camper barely got out.
2: Running as hard as I could, but you can't get too far.

0: News 5.
1: ABC News, I'm Wayne Cabot. Fighting resumes in the Iran war. The U.S. hitting Iran rocket launchers. Iran retaliating with missiles at U.S. bases in Jordan. President Trump posting an AI video with the words, Karg Island being blown to smithereens. International crude back up to 90. Searchers in the Grand Canyon recovered a body late Sunday in a campground flood. 14 are missing. This camper barely got out.
2: Running as hard as I could, but you can't get too far.
1: National crude back up to 90. Searchers in the Grand Canyon recovered a body late Sunday in a campground flood. 14 are missing. This camper barely got out.
2: Running as hard as I could, but you can't get too far in knee-deep mud and
1: tilt-a-hurl. I'm Wayne Cabot, ABC News.
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0: Guns N' Roses, Sweet Child of Mine. I'm Harley, and don't let your boss give you any gruff about watching TikToks at work. Studies have found that watching short videos like TikToks and Instagram Reels can actually increase blood flow to your brain, improve your attention span, and your memory. 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
2: Here's the deal. 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And the tax code is complex and unforgiving. So it's not surprising if you're one of the millions of Americans that owe back taxes to the IRS. Unfortunately, they're the world's most powerful collection agency, with the ability to garnish your wages,

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2: Here's the deal. The government is over $38 trillion in debt, which means the IRS isn't slowing down. And the tax code is complex and unforgiving. 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Unfortunately, they're the world's most powerful collection agency, with the ability to garnish your wages.

0: The Clash, should I stay or should I go? And as a punk rock band, The Clash wasn't particularly keen on having their music featured in commercials, but they did make an exception in the early 90s as that song was featured in a Levi's commercial. 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

0: Aerosmith and What It Takes. Did you know that Aerosmith guitarist Joe Perry is in a side band with Johnny Depp and Alice Cooper? Yeah, they're called Hollywood Vampires, and there's a documentary about the band in the works.
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1: ABC News, I'm Wayne Cabot. The bombing has resumed as the U.S.-Iran war enters its seventh month. American forces striking two sites in the Strait of Hormuz, where the U.S. says Iran was preparing to lay mines. A man has died in weekend flooding at the bottom of the Grand Canyon. 14 are missing. The body of a 46-year-old man found by recovery crews working near Crystal Rapids along the Colorado River. This camper barely got out.
2: The trails are already... there is copious amounts of water. I've never seen anything like it. Everybody was scrambling.
1: A broken pipeline means tourists cannot stay at hotels starting Monday. Rescuers in Nepal are again trying to seek higher ground. If a forecast of fresh flooding proves true, they're searching for 3,000 people still unaccounted for. They found more than 800 fatalities. This is ABC News. Taylor Swift giving a $50,000 donation in a GoFundMe for a woman who was seriously hurt after pulling over to help out three teenagers whose car hydroplaned off 95 in Rhode Island. Ashley Taunton saying she was stunned to learn Taylor Swift, one of the biggest names in music, heard her story. Taylor has a house in Westerly, Rhode Island. That Pollard again trying to seek higher ground. If a forecast of fresh flooding proves true, they're searching for 3,000 people still unaccounted for. They found more than 800 fatalities. This is ABC News. Taylor Swift giving a $50,000 donation in a GoFundMe for a woman who was seriously hurt after pulling over to help out three teenagers whose car hydroplaned off 95 in Rhode Island. Ashley Taunton saying she was stunned to learn Taylor Swift, one of the biggest names in music, heard her story. Taylor has a house in Westerly, Rhode Island. That donation in a GoFundMe for a woman who was seriously hurt after pulling over to help out three teenagers whose car hydroplaned off 95 in Rhode Island. Ashley Taunton saying she was stunned to learn Taylor Swift, one of the biggest names in music, heard her story. Taylor has a house in Westerly, Rhode Island. That donation should help go a long
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0: Katrina and the Waves and Walking on Sunshine. Now, the original version of that song was actually considered a flop, to the point that Katrina and the Waves stopped performing it at concerts. Then it got into the hands of a producer who said, you know, we can speed this up, put some horns on it, and I think we have a hit. Well, that producer turned out to be absolutely right.
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0: John Fogerty and center field. A funny moment recently as John Fogerty was at a gas station, and while he was filling up his vehicle, his song that he wrote, Proud Mary, started to play on the loudspeaker. The moment was documented on his TikTok page. 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

0: 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I'm Harley, and we all know about what having too much screen time does to children, but having no screen time, it might not be such a great idea either. 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
1: ABC News, I'm Wayne Cabot. Fighting resumes in the Iran war. The U.S. hitting Iran rocket launchers. Iran retaliating with missiles at U.S. bases in Jordan. President Trump posting an AI video with the words, Karg Island being blown to smithereens. International crude back up to 90. Searchers in the Grand Canyon recovered a body late Sunday in a campground flood. 14 are missing. This camper barely got out.
2: Running as hard as I could, but you can't get too far in knee-deep mud and water and debris everywhere. And yeah, there was a moment there where I didn't think I was going to be able to make it in time.
1: Google's map now lists Lake Ontario as Lake America, but only in America. On the weekend, Dolly Parton was laid to rest. Kacey Musgraves paid tribute in Boston. Brandi Carlile in Nashville saying, Dolly took a risk and accepted me for being gay. This is ABC News. The remnants of Tropical Storm Dolly could drench the Caribbean and possibly South Florida this week. FDNY firefighter James McConville was off duty on his morning run when he saw black smoke pouring out of a neighbor's house. Wearing only a t-shirt and jogging shorts, he ran inside. As the flame spread, rescued a man with no pulse, did CPR on him, got him breathing, then ran back in the flame to see if anybody else was in there. Riding the Tilt-A-Whirl at the Minnesota State Fair 100 years after the dizzying ride debuted, Molly and Riley know how to do it.
3: We were really leaning into the turns. You have a little control on how much
4: weight it turns, how many times you turn. So we were really leaning into it and making sure that we got the full experience.
3: Yeah, we got some good butterflies.
4: Yeah,
1: too many butterflies, and it's more like

0: 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I'm Wayne Cabot, ABC News.
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0: Duran Duran, An Ordinary World. With the kids back in school, you might be fighting with them to get to bed or eat their vegetables, and they might give you some pushback. Well, here are the most annoying children's phrases, according to parents. It's not fair. You never let me do anything. I don't like you, and you're not the boss of me. Of course, I always respond with the classic parental phrase, because I said so.
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0: Bob Seger, and Like a Rock. Of course, that song was famously turned into a Chevy commercial for quite some time. And that fact was lampooned on an episode of The Simpsons when a parody of Like a Rock appeared in a commercial for Krusty Burger. Bob Seger himself did eventually do a stint on The Simpsons.
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0: Rolling Stones and Shattered. And you might have noticed over the last few years, the Rolling Stones have been downright prolific in putting out new music. Well, Ronnie Wood says it's all because of their producer, Andrew Watt. He says that Watt is not at all intimidated by the fact that he's working with the Rolling Stones, and he's able to tell them exactly what he wants, and they respect him for it.
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1: ABC News, I'm Shiri Preston. The search goes on in the Grand Canyon for more than a dozen campers. One person confirmed killed when flash flooding struck the park floor over the weekend.
2: The Park Service confirming the body of a 46-year-old man was pulled from the Colorado River last night. Hours after, a monsoon storm turned a quiet creek into a raging river in minutes. Campers watched a wall of water tear through Phantom Ranch, sweeping away boulders and then an excavator and eventually entire buildings. Witnesses describe a four-foot-high wall of debris.
1: ABC Sophie Flay. Rescuers are still scrambling to reach workers believed trapped in tunnels buried in mud after the catastrophic flooding in the region between Nepal and China. The death toll, more than 900, 4,700 are still missing. The UAE says its Air Force intercepted an Iranian drone over its territorial waters, that after the U.S. and Iran exchanged fire over the weekend, the first significant military action in a month. This is ABC News. Dolly Parton laid to rest over the weekend.
2: The private burial taking place in Nashville, days after her death at age 80, following a brief battle with cancer. Dolly's niece, Lainey Mae Parton, sharing the news in a social media post, remembering her aunt, whom she called Granny. Lainey writing, "From the time I was little, my granny always had a way of making me feel like I was enough. She believed in me before I even knew how to believe in myself."
1: That's ABC's Hannah Batah. There's a new money king in golf. Scottie Scheffler's career earnings topping $130 million, now beating Tiger Woods. 2 years of retirement apparently enough for one of the best defenders in NFL history, defensive lineman Aaron Donald, ending his retirement and signing a one-year deal with his old team, the Los Angeles Rams, saying,
3: "I'm not here to be given nothing to earn any position.

0: And then I'm in, whatever that is, whatever my role is, I'm going to earn it.
1: Incentives, the deal could be worth $30 million. I'm Sherry Preston, ABC News.
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Doobie Brothers on WTOE Blackwater. Good morning to you. Let's check the birthday calendar, see what's going on here. First of all, yesterday's birthday. Who had a birthday on the 30th? That would include Keiston Atkinson, Charlotte Kate Austin, Jessica Bettini, John Blake, my son-in-law. Let's see, Patricia Boone, Jerry Burleson, Jerry English, Tobias Ray Garland, who was three yesterday, David Googe, Kathy Honeycutt Howell, Ernest King Jr., Paula Keller, Allie Ledford, Michael Nutter, Mary Emma Phillips, Gaylene Potter, Jessa Presnell, who is one of Nikki's granddaughters. She's three yesterday. Eddie Sparks yesterday. Brandy Stewart. Colby James Whitson.

Daryl Jackson Whitson. Happy birthday yesterday. For today, we have Lily Franklin and Sophia Anglin, Pat Baker and Neil Brown, Glenda Bergen and McKinley Glass, Mercedes Hall and Michael Harris, Ronan Hendricks Jones and Jennifer Kind, Seth Johnson, Emerson Martin, Darren Renfro, Susan Sterling, and Brian Whitson. Anyone else with a birthday or an anniversary yesterday or today, the 30th or the 31st of the month of August, happy birthday, happy anniversary. If we missed anybody, let us know. We'll add them to the list and just talk about them on and on and on and on, because we really like to do that. So let us know. 765-7441. System picks up, press 2. 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
1: We are looking at about 21 minutes after 6 o'clock. Coming up, we'll take a look at sports, and we'll have weather for you. That's all on the way very soon. Right now, we've got Dire Straits from 1985, The Walk of Life.

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1: All right, let's take a look at the world of sports here real quick before we check in and see what they have with us from the North Carolina News Network. On the schedule, scores from Friday night. Here we go. It was Mitchell 28, McDowell 7. It was Irwin 30, Mountain Heritage 28 on a literal last-second field goal. No time left after the field goal. Let's see. Avery 18, Patton 0, Cherryville 57, Owen 38. Hendersonville 33, West Henderson 7. East Henderson 34, Madison 7. Newton Conover 56, Polk 12. So, for next Friday night's football, so you'll know what's going on, JV football will be on Thursday, and it will be Avery at Mitchell. So, the JV Mountaineers will be at home Thursday night, taking on the Vikings of Avery. Hendersonville and North Henderson, Madison and North Buncombe, Mountain Heritage at Swain, Owen at Patton, Polk at Landrum, and those are all JV football games from Thursday night. Friday night schedule, Mountaineers home opener for the new season. Andrews will be at Ledger to take on Mitchell. It will be Asheville Christian Academy at Hendersonville, Landrum at Polk, Mountain Heritage at Robbinsville, North Buncombe at Madison, North Henderson at Hendersonville, and Patton at Owen. So that's the schedule that we have for you for Friday night coming up. Okay, so let's check in with sports from North Carolina News Network now. Weather forecast coming up.
2: NCN Sports, I'm Jeff Hamlin. The Carolina Panthers have finalized its 53-man roster. Former Georgia Tech quarterback Haynes King has made the final cut and will be the third signal caller after Kyle Trask was released on Sunday. Also making the cut, former Duke defensive tackle Aaron Hall, an undrafted free agent. The Panthers also kept Darren Waller. That means they'll have five tight ends on the roster. On Sunday, wide receiver David Moore was waived, ending his second stint with Carolina. The Panthers also waived linebacker Trevin Wallace, who started 12 games last year. Greenville native Tommy Paul captured his opening match at the U.S. Open on Sunday at Flushing Meadows, New York. Paul, the 20th seed, defeated Chak Lam Coleman Wong 6-7, 6-1, 6-3, 6-3. In the women's tournament, former NC State star Diana Schneider of Russia faces Daria Snigner of Ukraine in the opening match later today. In minor league baseball and the International League, the Norfolk Tides defeated the Durham Bulls 7-4 at Durham Bulls Athletic Park. Jeremiah Jackson had a 3-run homer, went 3-for-5 with 4 RBIs. Norfolk takes 4 out of 6 games from the Bulls in the series. The Charlotte Knights defeated the Memphis Redbirds 5-2 at Truist Field. Shane Murphy struck out 5 over 7 innings and allowed just 1 run to earn the win. Kyle Teal went 3-for-4 with an RBI double. Former UNC Tar Heel Ryan Gerard finished third at the Tour Championship on the PGA Tour. Gerard, a native of Raleigh, shot a 72 Sunday. He finished at 12 under. Scottie Scheffler takes the FedEx Cup for the second time, winning the Tour Championship at 16 under. He closed with a 66, 3 strokes ahead of Victor Hovland. Roy McIlroy finished tied for 4th at 11 under for the tournament. You're listening to Sports from NCN. At the Little League World Series, Caraco wins the World Championship. Caraco routs Henderson, Nevada 11-2 to take its second world title. Also at the U.S. Open, fourth-seeded Novak Djokovic falls in the opening round of the men's tournament. Mariano Navone defeated Djokovic in five sets late on Sunday night. The Green Bay Packers have placed running back Josh Jacobs on the commissioner's exempt list. It comes 3 days after Jacobs was charged with two misdemeanors stemming from an alleged incident with a woman in May. Los Angeles Rams defensive end Aaron Donald coming out of retirement. Donald has signed a one-year, $20 million contract to return to the Rams. Also, Ethan Evans, a former All-State player at North Surrey High School in Mount Airy, has made the final roster for the Rams. That's sports. I'm Jeff Hamlin on NCN.
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4: Weather forecast for Mitchell, Yancey, and Avery counties looks like this for today. We are talking about, now we've got it. Here we go. Mostly sunny, slight chance of a shower or thunderstorm this afternoon. High in the lower 80s, chance of rain 20%. Clear tonight, low in the mid-60s. Tuesday, sunny, high in the mid-80s. Tuesday night clear, low in the upper 60s. And Wednesday sunny, highs in the upper 80s. We are looking at a temperature of 61 degrees. The time is 6:35. Very foggy out this morning as you're moving around. So allow a little extra time for travel. And remember, buses are out. Continuing to work, getting the kids together and heading them on towards school. Can be very busy around the school zones very soon as well. So please be careful, drive carefully, and let's make it a safe Monday morning. It is the last day of the month of August. It's August 31st.

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0: Welcome into today's Community Close-Up. We have with us quite a cast of characters. We're going to ask Dylan to come forward just a little bit towards the microphone. Excuse me, young man, who are you?
1: I'm Dylan Wilson.
0: So, reckon these fellas can introduce themselves right quick?
1: I think they could.
0: Why don't each one of you just say your name, and if you want to use a false name or something, we won't tell on you. Go ahead.
1: Well,

0: part in this thing? Do you play the guitar, play something? What do you do?
1: Yeah, well, play a little bit of everything. We do a lot of switching around and moving. And I think that's part of what makes the show exciting.
0: Yeah.
1: It's just all the members of the band get to try out each individual instrument. So we enjoy doing that.
2: Jed's our band leader, and he's also one of my closest friends, which kind of shows you the difficulty that I have making friends.
0: Well, now that you mentioned it, anyway. Ron, what about you? You've done all sorts of stuff. What do you do in this show?
3: In this show, I play acoustic bass, electric bass, acoustic guitar, harmonica, and also I play the fool.
0: Uh-oh. Surely not.
2: Ron, we're real proud of Ron, too. He's played, I remember when I was a kid watching Ron play music, and actually two states claim Ron. Florida claims he's from North Carolina, and North Carolina claims he's from Florida, so he's kind of famous.
0: I thought there was some sort of reciprocity between a couple of sheriff's departments or something, maybe what it was. Well, I see we have an EMS guy here, so at least there's somebody to try to keep you somewhat alive. Tell us about you in this.
4: Well, I've been playing music I started out listening to Terry and Dad here play music, and Dylan and Ron, before I could play. First band I was in was with Ron. First paid band I was in was with Dylan. It didn't pay a whole lot, but it paid some.
0: Well, actually,
4: it was a couple pennies, but I play a little bit of everything. Most of the time I play the drums, but I play some electric guitar. Play the bass here and there. I play whatever needs to be played.
0: Yeah. Hey, that works good.
2: He's very talented. He's probably one of the most talented musicians in the county. I'm

0: he play, and it reminds me of Jerry Lee Lewis. He played on the Grand Ole Opry one time. Mm-hmm. That's a good story, but we won't go into that. But he, from rock and roll, you know, to playing country, and had several country hits. And the stage manager of the manager of the Grand Ole Opry called him and asked him, said, "Now, what kind of music are you going to play?" And he said, "I'm going to play Jerry Lee Lewis music."
1: That's exactly.
0: That's kind of what I think. We just play, we're a cover band, a country band, but we try to play like music between World War II and Watergate, but we go outside of it a little bit. And
1: so, ticket information.
0: We always sell our tickets at Andy's and Styles Automotive and Jill's Hireport and Barn Charm. They're available there, and if there's any left, there'll be some at the door, but a lot of times there's not any left, so yeah. Get them. We want everybody to see it that can and wants to.
1: Yeah. At the Town Center.
0: At the Town Center.
1: And what's the day again?
0: It's September 5th, and it'll be at 7 o'clock, 7 to 9.
1: I don't think we said how much the tickets cost. How much do they cost? You remember?
0: Ron's our business manager.
1: Ron, business. That's why I looked at Ron. Ron, what are we sticking to?
2: I mean, $15.
1: How much?
2: $15.
1: Wait, $15? You probably already had that much worth of entertainment while you're standing in line trying to get in the door.
0: Yeah, you get your money's worth the first 15 minutes, and the rest is free.
1: Just gravy, like gravy.
0: But the one good thing about it, I want everybody to know that a small portion of the money stays right here in Yancey County, and it goes to a poor and destitute household, which I happen to be the head of.
1: So, I understand that.
0: So that, you know, that, maybe that encouraged you to buy a ticket.
1: Well, we do appreciate that you guys do these shows because it's something very special and everybody loves them. And we look forward to hearing about this one and the next one and the next one. So,
0: well, we appreciate you. You know, this, I told them boys outside, I feel like this is 1965 because, you know, when a group came to town to play the show, the first thing he did was went to the radio. Well, the radio station would get a hold of him if they could. I remember the interview you did with Ketch Cure when they mm-hmm. played Old Crow Medicine Show, played in Bakersfield, and I thought of that. I said, that's the way it should be. That's what it used to be. We just feel like we're going back in time, which I hope you feel when you come to the show.
1: Fellas, thank you. Good luck and lots of good laughs and lots of beautiful music. We're excited and glad to you could come by and see us for a minute. To get all of you together at the same place, I think this is special.
0: Yeah,
3: absolutely.
0: Yeah, and if you just come to one show, this is our last show this year, so if you just come to one show in 2026, let it be the second annual Hillbilly Ball. We're looking forward to seeing you.
1: I just look at Dylan and say, you'll do something at Christmas. You got to be Santa Claus. I ain't going to be the last show. I ain't going to believe that.
0: You ain't falling for that, are you?
1: Fellas, thank you. I hope you have a good day and appreciate you coming by.
0: Thank you,
3: Bruce.
4: Appreciate it.
3: Thank you.
1: Thanks so much to Dylan Wilson and the Stardust Cowboys. The second annual Hillbilly Ball is going to be at the Burnsville Town Center this Saturday, September the 5th at 7 p.m. Tickets are $15. Check it out. It'll be a great show. And fellas, again, thanks for stopping by and visiting with us. And thank you for listening to today's Community Close-Up.

0: strength.
1: John Mellencamp on WTOE. It's about 3 minutes now before the hour of 7 o'clock. We'll have news coming up, and then we'll also have a look at the weather and the birthdays for both yesterday and today. It's all on the way. Rolling the oldies, WTOE.

0: ABC News. I'm Sherry Preston. Torrents of rain setting off deadly flooding racing through the Grand Canyon. At least one person dead, 14 more are still missing. David Gregory was able to make it out of the Phantom Camp in Arizona.
1: The rain was just pouring down in sheets. The little trails within the camp were like becoming little creeks. Water was just pouring off the roof.
0: And more rains in the forecast today. The death toll in the floods in the Himalayas now well over 900 people. Over 4,700, though, are still missing. ABC's Britt Clennett is in Nepal.
2: These numbers are moving very fast, and they keep climbing because crews, quite frankly, are still pulling bodies out of mud and debris that's feet deep in places. And some victims were swept so far downstream that they've turned up as far away as India.
0: The U.S. military hitting an Iranian target in the first known American strike in a month. Two rocket launch sites hit in the Strait of Hormuz. Officials say they posed an imminent threat. This is ABC News. One of the best in tennis is out at the first round of the U.S. Open. Here's ESPN's Jay Reynolds.
3: For the first time in his career, Novak Djokovic drops his opening round match at the U.S. Open, losing last night in five sets.
4: It's unfortunately, all great things do eventually come to an end. Yes, here's another cliche. Father Time is undefeated, and it did finally catch up. He got sick a couple times. It looked like he may have cramped. The back was bothering him. It all went south in the end.
3: ESPN's John McEnroe. Djokovic now 19-1 in opening round matches at the U.S. Open.
0: After almost 2 weeks of testimony, jurors will likely today begin deciding the fate of the only man ever charged in the 1996 murder of rapper Tupac Shakur. Closing arguments are set for today in Duane Davis's trial. Deliberations begin after that. NASA's newest space telescope blasted off Sunday. The Roman Space Telescope will hunt for planets around other stars and survey the cosmos like never before. Sherry Preston, ABC News.
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7: 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Your new office assistant has four paws. That's right. It's the Mitchell County Animal Rescue Trail Buddies Office Edition. Doesn't that sound like fun? 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You're going to love it. Just go to the Facebook or the website of the Mitchell County Animal Rescue and get all the details, and all of your office problems will be taken care of. And let's get a look at the weather forecast for Mitchell, Yancey, and Avery counties. Sunny today. Slight chance of a shower or thunderstorm this afternoon. Highs in the lower 80s, and the chance of rain is 20%. Clear tonight, low in the mid-60s, and Tuesday, sunny, high in the mid-80s. Tuesday night, clear, lows in the upper 60s, and Wednesday, sunny, highs in the upper 80s. 61 degrees our temperature. It is 5 minutes after 7 o'clock, and this look at the weather is a service of the Mitchell County Animal Rescue.
10: 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RHA Health Services helped get my me back.
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0: Bondi on WTOE, that's Call Me. Good morning to you. How about let's talk about folks with birthdays for today. 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Got a bunch of birthdays from yesterday, the 30th. Sunday the 30th was Keiston Atkins' birthday, and also was Charlotte Kate Austin, Jessica Bettini, and John Blake, my son-in-law. Also, Patricia Boone and Jerry Burleson, Jerry English, and Tobias Ray Garland, who is 3 yesterday, David Googe and Kathy Honeycutt Howell, Ernest Hughes Jr. and Paula Keller, Allie Ledford and Michael Nutter, Mary Emma Phillips and Gaylene Potter, Jessa Presnell, one of Nikki's granddaughters, 3 yesterday, Eddie Sparks and Brandy Stewart, Kobe James Whitson and Jackson Darrell Whitson. Happy birthday yesterday. Now, how about today? Lily Franklin and Sophia Anglin, Pat Baker and Neil Brown, Glenda Bergen, McKinley Glass, Mercedes Hall, Michael Harris, Ronan Hendricks Jones, Jennifer Kind, and Seth Johnson, Emerson Martin, Darren Renfro, Susan Sterling, and Brian Whitson. All have birthdays today. Anyone else with a birthday or an anniversary, either yesterday or today, happy birthday, happy anniversary. Hope it's groovy days for you and for yours. All the best. Just about finished up with August. Get through today and that's it. The burr months begin. For sure. 61 degrees now. And the birthday calendar, by the way, brought to you by the folks at Gem Mountain Gemstone Mine. Check them out.
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0: Busy around those school zones, so drive carefully. It's 13 after 7. 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

0: Peter Frampton on WTOE. 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
0: Coming up, we'll take a look at sports news and weather, get you up to date here at WTOE, so stay with us for that. Got Aerosmith now.

Aerosmith on WTOE. We're going to have a look at sports from the North Carolina News Network. That is on the way in just a moment. First, let's update you on some local information for where the world of sports is concerned. Here we go. Let's see. High school football Friday night in, let's see, Mitchell over McDowell, 28-7. Avery, 18. Patton, 0. Mountain Heritage and Irwin, 30. Mountain Heritage, 28. And from what I understand, that was literally a last-minute, no-time-left field goal is what brought that score about. And let's see, what else do we know? We have 56 for Newton Conover's Red Devils, Polk, 12. And let's see, East Henderson, 34, Madison, 7, Hendersonville, 33, West Henderson, 7, Cherryville, 57, Owen, 38. So that is the scores from Friday night. On the schedule for next Thursday, JV football, Avery will be at Mitchell, take on Mitchell, Ledger. It will be Hendersonville at North Henderson, Madison at North Buncombe, Mountain Heritage at Swain, Owen at Patton, and Polk at Landrum. Now that's Thursday, JV football. Friday, varsity football. Andrews makes the trip to Ledger for the home opener of the new season for the Mitchell Mountaineers. Asheville Christian Academy will be in Hendersonville. Landrum, South Carolina, will be at Polk. Mountain Heritage at Robbinsville. North Buncombe at Madison, North Henderson at Hendersonville, and Patton at Owen. That's the schedule for next Friday night. Today, how about middle school sports? Volleyball for the ladies. Let's see. Cane River will be at Mitchell. Avery will be at East Yancey, and those volleyball matches get underway at 4:30 today. Middle school volleyball. Now, on the high school level, for the gentlemen, we have the soccer teams. Brevard at Owen, Chase at Madison, Pisgah at Hendersonville, Polk at Smoky Mountain, West Henderson at Mountain Heritage. For the ladies, tennis, Avery takes on Polk. Also for the ladies, we have Unicoi at Mitchell at 6 o'clock. Mountain Heritage at North Buncombe, also at 6 o'clock, and Irwin at Madison, 6:30. We're talking volleyball. So Mitchell will be at home. Unicoi will be in town to take on the Lady Mountain.

0: near volleyball team, go check them out, 6 o'clock this evening. That's what's on the schedule that I have. And, of course, let us know. We have more we need to, you know, add to it. All right. So there you go with that. Now let's check in with Jeff Hamlin with sports from the North Carolina News Network. We'll tell you that Mike Raley and Michael Ardell will have news, and then I'll have your weather after the look at sports. This evening. That's what's on the schedule that I have. And, of course, let us know. We have more we need to, you know, add to it. All right. So there you go with that. Now let's check in with Jeff Hamlin with sports from the North Carolina News Network. We'll tell you that Mike Raley and Michael Ardell will have news, and then I'll have your weather after the look at sports.
1: 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Out of six games from the...
0: And, of course, let us know. We have more we need to, you know, add to it. All right. So there you go with that. Now let's check in with Jeff Hamlin with sports from the North Carolina News Network. We'll tell you that Mike Raley and Michael Ardell will have news, and then I'll have your weather after the look at sports.
1: NCN Sports, I'm Chad. Of six games from the Bulls in the series. The Charlotte Knights defeated the men's tournament. Mariano Navone defeated Jokovic in five sets late on Sunday night. The Green Bay Packers have placed running back Josh Jacobs on the commissioner's exempt list. It comes 3 days after Jacobs was charged with two misdemeanors stemming from an alleged incident with a woman in May. Los Angeles Rams defensive end Aaron Donald coming out of retirement. Donald has signed a one-year $20 million contract to return to the Rams. Also, Ethan Evans, a former All-State player at North Surrey High School in Mount Airy, has made the final roster for the Rams. That's sports. I'm Jeff Hamlin on NCN.
0: It's time now for the news on WTOE. It's a service of Becky's Flowers and Gifts.
2: NCN News, I'm Mike Raley. World banking leaders and central bankers from around the globe are in Asheville for the high-level G20 finance meeting. U.S. Treasury Undersecretary for International Affairs, Erin Brown, told WLOS.
3: Thank you so much for having us, and thank you for the Asheville community for welcoming the finance ministers and the central bankers to the G20 in Asheville.
2: President Trump says he knows the new president will try to claim credit for his successes.
4: I mean, it's unfair because, you know, whoever the next president is going to be sitting up here someday and say, what a great job I did. What a great job. I did the greatest job, Jamie. He's going to be talking about what a brilliant president he is. And I'll be home and I'll be saying that, son, because we did the job.
2: Iranian drones were intercepted by UAE's Air Force over its territorial waters.
5: The Defense Ministry says the attack comes after the U.S. and Iran exchanged fires a few days earlier, the first action in a month. I'm Rican Garcia.
2: A climber was rescued by helicopter on Sunday afternoon after falling several feet from a steep section of Shortoff Mountain in North Carolina. Chris White is Burke County's information officer and tells Fox 46.
6: The climber was attached to a rope, but the rope is not already anchored above you like what you see with traditional rope climbing.
2: With a second week of school year underway,

0: after the U.S. and Iran exchanged fires a few days earlier, the first action in a month. I'm Rican Garcia.
1: A climber was rescued by helicopter on Sunday afternoon after falling several feet from a steep section of Shortoff Mountain in North Carolina. Chris White is Burke County's information officer and tells Fox 46.
2: The climber was attached to a rope, but the rope is not already anchored above you like what you see with traditional rope climbing.
1: With the second week of school year underway, Chris White is Burke County's information officer and tells Fox 46.
2: The climber was attached to a rope, but the rope is not already anchored above you like what you see with traditional rope climbing.
1: With the second week of school year underway, doctors say
3: 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And we have got heat and humidity, unfortunately, dominating forecast for the next week. Dangerous triple-digit heat index values are expected across much of the lower terrain each afternoon. Isolated ridgetop showers also possible each afternoon through the first half of the week. Thunderstorm or two is possible, and some may be severe, just according to how all of it builds. So let's kind of watch it and see what it does next. And we'll tell you more about what it's going to do next.
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3: Weather forecast for Mitchell, Yancey, and Avery counties. Mostly sunny today. There is quite a bit of fog out there in spots, so be careful. Allow a little extra time. Slight chance of a shower or thunderstorm this afternoon. The overall high should be in the lower 80s, and the chance of rain is only 20%. Clear tonight. Lows should be somewhere in the mid-60s, and Tuesday will be sunny with a high in the mid-80s. Tuesday night, clear, low in the upper 60s, and Wednesday, sunny, highs in the upper 80s. Wednesday night, clear, low in the upper 60s, and Thursday, sunny. Showers and thunderstorms, a possibility during the afternoon. It's 40% chance on Thursday with a high in the upper 80s. 61 degrees the temperature. It is 7:41. 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
2: Steve Jobs, CEO and maker of iPad, iPhone, etc., died a billionaire. Here are some of his last thoughts and words on his sickbed. Quoting, "I reached the pinnacle of success in the business world. In others' eyes, my life is epitome of success. However, aside from work, I have little joy. In the end, wealth is only a fact of life that I am accustomed to. At this moment, lying on the sickbed and recalling my whole life, I realize that all the recognition and wealth that I took so much pride in have paled and become meaningless in the face

0: of impending death. You could employ someone to drive the car for you, make money for you, but you cannot have someone to bear the sickness for you. Material things lost can be found. There's one thing that can never be found, and when it's lost, health and life itself. When a person goes into the operating room, he will realize that there is one book that he's yet to finish reading called The Book of Healthy Life. Whichever stage in life we are at right now, with time, we will face a day when the curtain comes down. Treasure love for your family, love for your spouse, love for your friends. Treat yourself well, cherish others. As we grow older and hence wiser, we slowly realize that wearing a $300 or a $30 watch, they both tell the same time. Whether we carry a $300 or $30 wallet handbag, the amount of money inside is the same. Whether we drink a bottle of $300 or $10 wine, the hangover is the same. Whether the house we live in is 300 or 3,000 square feet, loneliness is the same. You'll realize your true inner happiness does not come from the material things of this world. Whether you fly first or economy class, if the plane goes down, you go down with it. Therefore, I hope you realize that when you have mates, buddies, and old friends, brothers and sisters who you chat with, laugh with, talk with, sing songs with, talk about north, south, east, west, or heaven and earth, that is true happiness. That's Steve Jobs on his deathbed with some pretty good advice. That's how it looks from this point of view.
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0: The death toll in the flooding in the Himalayas now over 900 people in Nepal, close to 4,800 people still missing. For the first time in weeks, the U.S. and Iran trading attacks, the U.S. military striking launchers on an island in the Strait of Hormuz, several countries saying they intercepted Iranian attacks as well. The jury in the trial of the Massachusetts mother accused of murdering her three children will get back to work deliberating this morning. Lindsay Clancy's defense lawyer says she was suffering from postpartum psychosis. And in Las Vegas, closing arguments are expected to begin in the trial of the man accused of orchestrating the murder of rapper Tupac Shakur 30 years ago. This is ABC News. The great Dolly Parton was laid to rest this weekend with only family and close friends attending the private burial. ABC's Hannah Batah says Nashville, however, has been honoring the icon since she died last week at age 80.
1: The tributes continued at the Grand Ole Opry, which dedicated its show Saturday night to Dolly. Carly Pierce, who got her start performing at Dollywood as a teen, saying those memories of you.
2: Those memories.
1: And later, a star-studded tribute to 9 to 5, with Jelly Roll making a surprise appearance. Dolly was also remembered at a music festival in California, where Olivia Rodrigo and Sarah McLachlan dedicated McLachlan's hit song Angel to her.
0: The proceeds of that festival, organized by Rodrigo, will go toward nonprofits that advance women's health, workplace protections, and women's legal rights. I'm Sherry Preston, ABC News.
3: 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Your weather forecast for Mitchell, Yancey, and Avery counties looks like this. We are talking about for today, mostly sunny skies. We'll see a slight chance of a shower or thunderstorm this afternoon, talking about a 20% chance, with a low somewhere in the lower 80s. I mean, or the high somewhere in the lower 80s, excuse me. Then on tonight, clear, lows in the mid-60s, and Tuesday, sunny, high in the mid-80s. Tuesday night, clear. Lows in the upper 60s, and Wednesday, sunny, highs in the upper 80s. We are looking at a temperature of 62 degrees. The time is about 4 minutes after 8 o'clock. And this look at the news on WTOE and the weather. 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

Manic Monday, for sure. That is the Bengals on WDTOE. Happy birthday yesterday. Got a lot of birthdays for yesterday. So belated greetings to Keyston Atkins and Charlotte Kate Austin, to Jessica Bettini and John Blake, my son-in-law. Also, Patricia Boone and Jerry Burleson, Jerry English and Tobias Ray Garland, who is three. Yesterday, who watched three yesterday, three today too. David Googe, Kathy Honeycutt Howell, Ernest Hughes Jr. and Paula Keller, Ali Ledford, Michael Nutter, Mary Emma Phillips, Gaylene Potter, Jessa Presnell, one of Nikki's grandchildren that works with us here at the station, is three today. Eddie Sparks, Brandy Stewart, Colby James Whitson, and Jackson Darrell Whitson. Happy birthday yesterday. Belated greetings. Happy birthday today to Lily Franklin and Sophia Anglin, to Pat Baker and Neil Brown, to Glenda Bergen and McKinley Glass. Also, Mercedes Hall and Michael Harris, Ronan Hendrick Jones and Jennifer Kind, Seth Johnson, Emerson Martin, Darren Renfro, Susan Sterling, and Brian Whitson. Happy birthday today. Anyone else with a birthday or an anniversary today or yesterday, happy birthday, happy anniversary. If we missed anybody, let us know. We will add them to the list and talk about them on and on and on. Like to celebrate everybody's special day on their special day. So if possible, if you know anybody that needs to be added to the list, just let us know. We will do so. Brian Adams now, rolling the oldies, WTOE 1984. Here's Run to You.

let us know. We will add them to the list and talk about them on and on and on. Make them, like, celebrate everybody's special day on their special day. So if possible, if you know anybody that needs to be added to the list, just let us know. We will do so. Brian Adams now, rolling the oldies, WTOE 1984. Here's Run to You. Brian Adams now, rolling the oldies, WTOE 1984. Here's Run to You.

Run to you, that is Brian Adams, WTOE. It's 14 minutes after 8 o'clock, back to 1965 for a little bit. Bob Dylan.

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0: Let's get a quick look at Friday night's football scores from across Western North Carolina. Mitchell over McDowell, 28-27. It was Newton Conover, 56, Polk, 12, East Henderson, 34, Madison, 7, Hendersonville, 33, West Henderson, 7, Irwin, 30, Mountain Heritage, 28, let's see, Cherryville, 57, Owen, 38, and Avery, 18-0 over Patton. So Avery over Patton, 18-0. And those are our scores from last Friday night. Football for this week, JV Thursday. Avery will make the trip down the mountain, and they're down the road, and take on the Mitchell Mountaineers at Ledger. And let's see, Hendersonville will be at North Buncombe. Try that again. Hendersonville will be at North Henderson. Madison will be at North Buncombe. Mountain Heritage will be at Swain. Owen will be at Patton, and Polk at Landrum. And those JV football games are all on Thursday. Friday night football. Andrews makes the trip over, and they'll be taking on the Mountaineers. That'll be Mitchell's home opener for the new season. So Andrews at Mitchell Friday night. Asheville Christian Academy at Hendersonville, Landrum at Polk, Mountain Heritage at Robbinsville, North Buncombe at Madison, North Henderson at Hendersonville, and Patton at Owen. So that's the schedule for Friday night and Thursday night, Friday night, as far as football is concerned, coming up. How about for today, middle school volleyball for the ladies? It is Cane River visiting Mitchell Middle at 4:30 this afternoon, and Avery at East Yancey at 4:30 this afternoon. High school sports for the gentlemen. It is soccer, and we are looking at Brevard at Owen, Chase at Madison, Pisgah at Hendersonville, Polk at Smoky Mountain, West Henderson at Mountain Heritage. Girls tennis, Avery at Polk. And for volleyball for the ladies, beginning at 6 this evening, the Lady Mountaineers will be at home to take on Unicoi. And then also, Irwin will be at Madison, and Mountain Heritage will be at North Buncombe. So again, we have volleyball at the high school. At 6 o'clock this evening, we have volleyball at the middle school at 4:30 this afternoon. So keep that in mind. Lots going on in sports, and we'll keep you up to date as we can. Right now, let's check in with the North Carolina News Network.
1: NCN Sports, I'm Jeff Hamlin. The Carolina Panthers have finalized its 53-man roster. Former Georgia Tech quarterback Haynes King has made the final cut and will be the third signal caller after Kyle Trask was released on Sunday. Also making the cut, former Duke defensive tackle Aaron Hall, an undrafted free agent. The Panthers also kept Darren Waller. That means they'll have five tight ends on the roster. On Sunday, wide receiver David Moore was waived, ending his second stint with Carolina. The Panthers also waived linebacker Trevin Wallace, who started 12 games last year. Greenville native Tommy Paul captured his opening match at the U.S. Open on Sunday at Flushing Meadows, New York. Paul, the 20th seed, defeated Chak Lam Coleman Wong 6-7, 6-1, 6-3, 6-3. In the women's tournament, former NC State star Diana Schneider of Russia faces Daria Snigner of Ukraine in the opening match later today. In minor league baseball and the International League, the Norfolk Tides defeated the Durham Bulls 7-4 at Durham Bulls Athletic Park. Jeremiah Jackson had a three-run homer, went 3-for-5 with four RBIs. Norfolk takes 4 out of 6 games from the Bulls in the series. The Charlotte Knights defeated the Memphis Redbirds 5-2 at Truist Field. Shane Murphy struck out 5 over 7 innings and allowed just 1 run to earn the win. Kyle Teal went 3-for-4 with an RBI double. Former UNC Tar Heel Ryan Gerard finished 3rd at the Tour Championship on the PGA Tour. Gerard, a native of Raleigh, shot a 72 Sunday. He finished at 12 under. Scottie Scheffler takes the FedEx Cup for the second time, winning the Tour Championship at 16 under. He closed with a 66, 3 strokes ahead of Victor Hovland. Roy McIlroy finished tied for 4th at 11 under for the tournament. You're listening to Sports from NCN. At the Little League World Series, Caraco wins the World Championship. Caraco routes Henderson, Nevada 11-2 to take its second world title. Also at the U.S. Open, fourth-seeded Novak Djokovic falls in the opening round of the men's tournament. Mariano Navone defeated Djokovic in five sets late on Sunday night. The Green Bay Packers have placed running back Josh Jacobs on the commissioner's exempt list. It comes 3 days after Jacobs was charged with two misdemeanors stemming from an alleged incident with a woman in May. Los Angeles Rams defensive end Aaron Donald coming out of retirement. Donald has signed a one-year, $20 million contract to return to the Rams. Also, Ethan Evans, a former All-State player at North Surrey High School in Mount Airy, has made the final roster for the Rams. That's sports. I'm Jeff Hamlin on NCN.
0: It's time now for the news on WTOE. 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
2: NCN News. I'm Mike Rayleigh. High-level G20 finance track meetings right away at the Omni Grove Park Inn in Asheville. Explore Asheville President CEO Vic Isley tells WLOS.
3: Opportunity to show how we need to continue to work together to make the rest of our region building back stronger, better, and more beautifully.
2: The remnants of Tropical Storm Dolly are continuing to produce an area of showers and thunderstorms. Meanwhile, the National Hurricane Center is monitoring an area of low pressure near Louisiana. WXII meteorologist Brian Slocum tells us.
4: Watching two areas of interest in the Gulf. The first one I want to mention, this is the remnants of Dolly. It's still bringing some scattered showers and storms to some of the Caribbean islands throughout the southwest Atlantic, too. This probably won't do much.
2: The search for survivors, including Americans, continues in the Nepal area.
5: More than 3,000 people, including about 85 Americans, still missing on the border between Nepal and China following catastrophic flooding, the death toll topping 800. I'm Julie Walker.
2: Correspondent Riga Ann Garcia reports on the sentencing of a Unification Church leader.
6: Court in Seoul, South Korea has sentenced Unification Church leader Hak Ja Han to 2 years in prison. The Seoul Central District Court issued the ruling against Han, who was earlier charged with bribery and other corruption allegations.
2: Devices ranging from smartphones and laptops to cars running on lithium-ion batteries, and firefighters expect to see them contribute to more fires. Charlotte Fire Battalion 3 Chief John Renner told Queen City News.
7: Every now and then they can have what we call thermal runaway. And what that thermal runaway is basically an internal chain reaction inside the battery that causes it to basically heat up and have that stored energy potential to expand.
2: You're listening to NCN News.
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9: FEMA has announced another $137 million for disaster recovery mitigation projects across North Carolina, bringing total federal assistance to more than $7.5 billion. The latest funding includes $102 million for debris removal, infrastructure repairs, and other recovery work following Hurricane Helene and other recent disasters. Among the projects are $23.4 million for North Carolina road and bridge repairs, $3.2 million for Avery County, and $3.1 million for repairs at the Armstrong State Fish Hatchery. More than $34 million will also be used to acquire nearly 80 flood-prone properties, including properties in Yancey County. Those properties will be converted to permanent open space to reduce the risk of future flood damage. A climber was rescued by helicopter yesterday after falling about 15 to 20 feet on Shortoff Mountain in Burke County. Officials say the man suffered a lower leg injury while climbing near the Wolf Pit Trailhead in the Linville Gorge area. Ground crews reached him, but in the steep, rugged terrain made it difficult to safely carry him out. A North Carolina Hilo Aquatic Rescue Team Black Hawk helicopter was called in. The helicopter lifted the climber from the mountain and transported him to Charlotte for medical treatment. Several fire, rescue, and emergency agencies from multiple counties assisted in the operation. I'm Michael Dardell for WTOE News.
0: And your weather forecast for Mitchell, Yancey, and Avery County. Sunny today. Slight chance of a shower or thunderstorm this afternoon with a high in the lower 80s. Chance of rain is 20%. Clear tonight. Lows in the mid-60s. And Tuesday, patchy fog in the morning, otherwise sunny with a high in the mid-80s. It is 62 degrees in Spruce Pine. The time is 8:37. 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

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Don't miss the action right here on WTOE. Mm-hmm.

0: Welcome into today's Community Close-Up. We have with us quite a cast of characters. We're going to ask Dylan to come forward just a little bit towards the microphone. Excuse me, young man, who are you?
1: I'm Dylan Wilson.
0: So, can reckon these fellas can introduce themselves right quick?
1: I think they could.
0: Why don't each one of you just say your name, and if you want to use a false name or something, we won't tell on you. Go ahead.
2: Well, I'm also Dylan Wilson. No, I'm Jackson Hensley.
3: I'm Anthony Hensley, better known as Jed.
4: I'm Terry Woody.
5: And I'm Ron Powell.
0: And you guys are here today because you've got a special event coming up on, is it the 5th, isn't it?
1: It's September 5th.
0: And, you know, over in Spruce Pine on that day, they're going to have the Hellbender Festival. And I was trying to figure what type of hell you boys was going to be over here.
1: We're going to be trying to straighten hell over here. They're bending it in Spruce Pine,
0: so we're going to straighten it out.
1: Yeah.
0: Tell us about the show that's coming up.
1: These boys that introduced themselves are the Stardust Cowboys.
0: The Stardust Cowboys.
1: I'm so proud of them, and we're going to have that show. We had one last year at the town center called the Hillbilly Ball, and it was really good. This one's the second annual Hillbilly Ball. We call our shows a circus. We try to start it when we make the flyer. We try to make an entertaining flyer, and the show start when you see the flyer. We got a show that you can bring your young'uns, and you can bring your grandma. And you can bring your teenager, and they'll be entertained.
0: And everybody will be entertained, have a big time, and go home probably sore from laughing.
1: Well, we hope so.
0: Let's start with you. What's your part in this thing? Do you play the guitar, play something? What do you do?
3: Yeah, well, play a little bit of everything. We do a lot of switching around and moving, and I think that's part of what makes the show exciting.
0: Yeah.
3: It's just all the members of the band get to try out each individual instrument, so we enjoy doing that.
1: Jed's our band leader, and he's also one of my closest friends, which kind of shows you the difficulty that I have making friends.
0: Well, now that you mentioned it. Yeah. Anyway, Ron, what about you? You've done all sorts of stuff. What do you do in this show?
5: In this show, I play acoustic bass, electric bass, acoustic guitar, harmonica, and also I play the fool.
0: Oh, surely not.
1: Ron, we're real proud of Ron, too. He's played, I remember when I was a kid watching Ron play music, and actually two states claim Ron. Florida claims he's from North Carolina, and North Carolina claims he's from Florida, so he's kind of famous.
0: I thought there was some sort of reciprocity between a couple of sheriff's departments or something, maybe what it was. Well, I see we have an EMS guy here, so at least there's somebody to try to keep you somewhat alive. Tell us about you in this.
2: Well, I've been playing music I started out listening to Terry and Dad here play music, and Dylan and Ron, before I could play. First band I was in was with Ron. First paid band I was in was with Dylan. It didn't pay a whole lot, but it paid some.
0: Well, that's
2: <paid.
0: laughs>
2: It was a couple pennies, but I play a little bit of everything. Most of the time I play the drums, but I play some electric guitar. Play the bass here and there. I play whatever needs to be played.
0: Yeah. Hey, that works good.
1: He's very talented. He's probably one of the most talented musicians in the county. I mean, you ask him.
2: He'll tell you.
0: He'll tell you. Yeah. Well, I like that. I like a man that knows what's going on. And then we got the strong silent type here hiding over here in the corner. Yeah, I didn't point at him yet. So now what's your part in all this?
4: Well, these guys brought me out of retirement here just a few months ago. I hadn't played in public in 6 or 7 years at least. And Dylan and Jed called me up and asked if I'd like to play a little bit, and I did. And I'm glad that I'm here. I sing a little bit, play guitar. That's my main deal is playing guitar. Play mandolin on a couple, and they've actually come in attempting to play the drums on a couple.
1: He's a good drummer.
4: It gets kind of interesting, but it's a lot of fun.
0: Well, and it sounds like that's one of the good things about the show, Dylan. Everybody's doing different things, and I assume there's jokes and all sorts of routines going on around us.
1: Yeah, it's like going to Jonesboro to the storytelling festival, and this is the best band I've ever played with. They are very, very good, which they've told me many times, you know.
0: Sounds like that's one of the good things about the show, Dylan. Everybody's doing different things, and I assume there's jokes and all sorts of routines going on around us.
1: Yeah, huh? It's like going to Jonesboro to the Storytelling Festival, and this is the best band I've ever played with. They are very, very good, which they've told me many times, you know. But they are. It's a lot. 7 to 9.
0: I don't think we said how much the tickets cost. How much do they cost? Do you remember?
1: Ron's our businessman.
0: Ron, business. That's why I looked at Ron. Ron, what are we sticking to?
5: $15.
0: How much?
5: $15.
0: Wait, $15? You probably already had that much worth of entertainment while you're standing in line trying to get in the door.
1: Yeah, you get your money's worth the first 15 minutes, and the rest is free.
0: Just gravy, like gravy.
1: But the one good thing about it, I want everybody to know that a small portion of the money stays right here in Yancey County, and it goes to poor and destitute household, which I happen to be the head of. So,
0: I understand that.
1: So that, you know, that, maybe that encourage you to buy a ticket.
0: Well, we do appreciate that you guys do these shows because it's something very special and everybody loves them. And we look forward to hearing about this one and the next one and the next one. So,
1: well, we appreciate you. You know, this, I told them boys outside, I feel like this is 1965 because, you know, when a group came to town to play the show, the first thing he did was went to the radio. Well, the radio station would get a hold of him if they could. I remember the interview you did with Catch Cure when they mm-hmm. played Old Crow Medicine Show, played in Bakersfield, and I thought of that. I said, that's the way it should be. That's what it used to be. And we just feel like we're going back in time, which I hope you feel when you come to the show.
0: Fellas, thank you. Good luck and lots of good laughs and lots of beautiful music. We're excited and glad to. You could come by and see us for a minute. To get all of you together at the same place, I think it's special.
1: Yeah,
3: absolutely.
1: Yeah. Yeah, and if you just come to one show, this is our last show this year, so if you just come to one show in 2026, let it be the second annual Hillbilly Ball. We're looking forward to seeing you.

0: Now, I just look at Dylan and say, you'll do something at Christmas. You got to be Santa Claus. So that ain't going to be the last show. I ain't going to believe that.
1: You
0: mess.
1: Ain't falling for that, are you?
0: Fellas, thank you. I hope you have a good day and appreciate you coming by.
2: Thank you, Bruce.
3: Appreciate it.
2: Thank you.
0: Thanks so much to Dylan Wilson and the Stardust Cowboys. The second annual Hillbilly Ball is going to be at the Burnsville Town Center this Saturday, September the 5th at 7 p.m. Tickets are $15. Check it out. It'll be a great show. And fellas, again, thanks for stopping by and visiting with us. And thank you for listening to today's Community Close-Up.
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0: And to tell you what, it is now about 5.5 minutes before the hour of 9 o'clock, so that's going to pretty much take care of our time together this morning. I will see you at midday for updated information and gospel music, and I will see you tomorrow morning at 6 a.m. We'll do it again. Thank you so much for tuning in. Be September the 1st tomorrow. How about that? We, the Burr Months. We'll see how that turns out. Hope you have a groovy day. Keep smiling and keep searching for that rainbow connection. And whatever you do, you make sure you make your own kind of music, because that, my friend, is the only music that really matters. Paul McCartney and Wings. News next after some silly love songs.

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1: ABC News, I'm Sherry Preston. Fright in the Grand Canyon with floodwaters rushing through. Erica Viola had to try to move fast.
2: Running as hard as I could, but you can't get too far in knee-deep mud and water and debris everywhere. And yeah, there was a moment there where I didn't think I was going to be able to make it in time.
1: She did make it out, but 14 people are still missing in the Grand Canyon, one confirmed to have died. In Nepal, the death toll from flash flooding is now over 900 people. And for people like Suni Patel, whose father was there, hope is dimming.
3: It gets harder with every minute, every hour, really, to stay positive, because we would have hoped that we would have heard something from by now.
1: Around 4,800 people are still missing. Oil prices for Brent crude rising this morning, now over $91 a barrel after the U.S. and Iran traded fire for the first time in a month. This is ABC News. A random act of kindness from one of the world's biggest superstars to a mom in Rhode Island injured while helping others. The story from ABC's Sophie Flay.
4: Ashley Taunton was driving through torrential rain on I-95 in Rhode Island last month when she saw a car ahead of her hydroplane off the road. The mother

0: the three teenagers inside. Moments later,
1: I just saw a car coming really fast.
0: She suffered a collapsed lung, a lacerated liver, and a severe leg injury, needing three surgeries. As the bills piled up, a family started a GoFundMe fundraiser online. But then came a massive donation, $50,000, from Taylor Swift.
1: I want to be able to hug her.
0: Her donation came with a note saying, wishing you the best recovery possible and sending love to your family.
2: Four baby goats in North Carolina had to be put down because they may have been infected with rabies. They were taken to mobile petting zoos all weekend. 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This is ABC News.
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7: An area of high pressure will bring drier conditions across the area over the next few days. We'll see more sunshine, and temperatures will gradually heat up through the middle of this week. After some patchy fog and mostly clear skies this morning, temperatures in the low 60s, we'll reach to around 80 degrees this afternoon with plenty of sunshine. We're then mostly clear overnight and through Tuesday morning. Temperatures drop to the mid-60s. We'll reach to around 80 again on Tuesday. I'm meteorologist Grant Skinner in the NCN Weather Center.
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0: That is Cure Friday. I'm in love. So zoning out during a meeting, well, sketch something on your notepad. Yeah, do a little doodling. 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
5: Good Monday morning. We start your day in the northern mountains with some patchy fog and mostly clear skies. Temperatures in the low 60s. By this afternoon, we'll see plenty of sunshine and highs will reach to around 80 degrees. We're then mostly clear overnight into Tuesday morning. Temperatures will drop to the mid-60s. We'll see plenty of sunshine on Tuesday with highs back at around 80. We'll reach the low to mid-80s with a few isolated showers on Wednesday. I'm meteorologist Grant Skinner in the NCN Weather Center.
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0: ABC News, I'm Sherry Preston. More than a dozen people are still missing after flood waters roared through the Grand Canyon. One person confirmed dead. Here's ABC's Lana Moise.
1: Across the campground, the floodwaters triggering a large-scale rescue operation. The campers waiting nearly 3 hours before pilots airlifted more than 60 people to safety. The force of the water carrying tree stumps, debris, and part of a structure downstream. Officials say the search continues for those still unaccounted for.
0: In the Himalayas, more than 900 people have died in Nepal after flash flooding there. The number of people missing, well over 4,000. Oil prices over $90 a barrel for Brent crude this morning after new attacks by the U.S. on a target in the Strait of Hormuz, the first American attack on Iranian assets in a month. Rough night at the U.S. Open for a couple of former champions. Both Novak Djokovic and Venus Williams lost in the first round at the Open. This is ABC News. The Grand Ole Party is preparing for a very unconventional convention. ABC's Jim Ryan's in Dallas-Fort Worth, where Republicans from around the country will be converging next week.
2: It's not the first time it's happened. In 1984,
3: Nancy and I extend our deep thanks to the Lone Star State and the Big D, the city of Dallas.
2: But next week's Republican convention in Dallas will not include the nomination of a presidential candidate or a debate over a platform. President Trump is

0: believed to be the fastest spreading Ebola outbreak in history. Jurors could begin deliberations today in Dwayne Davis's trial. He is charged in the murder of Tupac Shakur in Las Vegas 30 years ago. I'm Sherry Preston, ABC News.
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5: Good Monday morning. We start your day in the northern mountains with some patchy fog and mostly clear skies. Temperatures in the low 60s. By this afternoon, we'll see plenty of sunshine and highs will reach to around 80 degrees. We're then mostly clear overnight into Tuesday morning. Temperatures will drop to the mid-60s. We'll see plenty of sunshine on Tuesday with highs back at around 80. We'll reach the low to mid-80s with a few isolated showers on Wednesday. I'm meteorologist Grant Skinner in the NCN Weather Center.

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0: Will You Still Love Me in Chicago, also Beast of Burden and the Rolling Stones. Today, back in 68, Decca Records released what's been called the Stones' most political song, Street Fightin' Man, written after Mick attended a 1968 anti-war rally at London's U.S. Embassy. The single kept out of the U.S. top 40. 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

0: Bon Jovi with Always, definitely part of the set list. They've been on the road since July last night playing in Ireland. They've got three shows coming up in London, September 4th, 6th, and 9th. There's some footage from the show Friday night where they played in Edinburgh, and they did a couple of tracks that they have not played in some time. Check out These Days and Hey God.
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0: the union with a hefty fine. He got a temporary ban then from using prediction markets. Now the ban is permanent on Kalshi. Still no sign of the 14 campers missing since flash flooding in the Grand Canyon over the weekend. We do know one person was killed and dozens were rescued. ABC Louise.
1: Across the campground, the floodwaters triggering a large-scale rescue operation. The campers waiting nearly 3 hours before pilots airlifted more than 60 people to safety. The force of the water carrying tree stumps, debris, and part of a structure downstream. Officials say the search continues for those still unaccounted for. Lionel Moyes, ABC News, New York.
0: The death toll in Nepal, now more than 900. The number still missing from flash flooding there, more than 4,000. This is ABC News. Health officials in North Carolina are warning anyone who might have visited one of the 10 traveling petting zoos over the weekend to contact their doctors. It seems a skunk got into the baby goat pen at the main facility, and now baby goats may have rabies.
2: Rabies can be fatal. The animals were from Farm Adventures Petting Zoo. The owner says she had no idea they were infected, and she believes a rabid skunk entered their enclosure and infected them. Now, doctors do say symptoms can begin weeks or even months after exposure, but it's extremely rare to see rabies in humans in the U.S. The last time rabies was confirmed in a person in North Carolina was actually 15 years ago.
0: That's ABC's Faith Abube. The baby goats had to be put down. Dolly Parton laid to rest over the weekend alongside her late husband Carl Dean in Nashville. Her great niece Lainey Parton sang on social media, "Most people can think of at least one bad memory with everyone in their family, but honestly, I can't think of one with her." Sherry Preston, ABC News.
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6: An area of high pressure will bring drier conditions across the area over the next few days. We'll see more sunshine and temperatures will gradually heat up through the middle of this week. After some patchy fog and mostly clear skies this morning, temperatures in the low 60s, we'll reach to around 80 degrees this afternoon with plenty of sunshine. We're then mostly clear overnight and through Tuesday morning. Temperatures drop to the mid-60s. We'll reach to around 80 again on Tuesday. I'm meteorologist Grant Skinner in the NCN Weather Center.
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0: Vince Neil of Motley Crue, the inspiration for that one. Dude Looks Like a Lady, Aerosmith, and BTO, You Ain't Seen Nothing Yet. BTO have new dates for 2027. More than 24 U.S. dates have been added to the band's schedule on the No Speed Limit Tour. These will be the group's first show since pulling off the road in the fall of 2025. The dates for 2027 starts in January. It's Mackenzie. 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
6: Good Monday morning. We start your day in the northern mountains with some patchy fog and mostly clear skies. Temperatures in the low 60s. By this afternoon, we'll see plenty of sunshine and highs will reach to around 80 degrees. We're then mostly clear overnight and into Tuesday morning. Temperatures will drop to the mid-60s. We'll see plenty of sunshine on Tuesday with highs back at around 80. We'll reach the low to mid-80s with a few isolated showers on Wednesday. I'm meteorologist Grant Skinner in the NCN Weather Center.
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0: Separate Ways and Journey. Have you seen Steve Perry's look-alike, Hugo Valenti? He joined Journey for a song during their show Saturday night in Japan. There were a total of five singers during Journey's 20-song performance. Arnell Pinetta led most of the set, but this guy getting the most reaction, the most talked about moment is when Valenti came on. He sounds like him, looks like Steve Perry, actually auditioned to replace him years ago. Check him out at ultimateclassicrock.com.
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0: 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Riding Hard to Handle from Shake Your Money Maker. It's Mackenzie, the winner of the $1 billion Powerball jackpot drawn on August 12th. Still has not come forward. What are they waiting for? The drawing for the Powerball is tonight. Jackpot at $131 million.
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1: ABC News, I'm Sherry Preston. The death toll in the Grand Canyon flooding has now risen to 2 people, and with more than a dozen still missing, rescuers are searching for any survivors. ABC's Ginger Z says more rain is in the forecast as well.
2: There's kind of a general risk with all that monsoon moisture throughout Arizona, parts of New Mexico, Colorado, but the focus here on Utah is for 1 inch per hour rainfall rates. You say, well, that doesn't seem that big, but that is huge, especially if it hits a burn scar or it gets into one of those places that's been very dry because the drought has been expanding.
1: This is the first full week of deliberations for the jury in the Lindsay Clancy murder trial. She is accused of intentionally killing her 3 children in 2023. She says she did it while suffering from postpartum psychosis, the jury deciding if she should be held criminally responsible. The jury could begin deliberations today in Dwayne Davis's Las Vegas trial. He is accused of taking part in Tupac Shakur's murder 30 years ago. This is ABC News. Deliberations could begin today in the trial for Dwayne Davis. He is accused of helping to kill Tupac Shakur 30 years ago in Las Vegas. ABC's Alex Stone is there.
3: Today, jurors will hear closing arguments here and then will begin deciding if the only man ever charged in the 1996 murder of Tupac Shakur should be convicted or is not guilty. The trial was expected to last a month or longer, but testimony took less than 2 weeks. Prosecutors say jurors should convict Dwayne Davis based on years of claiming to police in a book and interviews that he was involved in Shakur's

0: Fest, a two-day festival in honor of her, will be held in Nashville and London next year. I'm Sherry Preston, ABC News.
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3: 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Bruce Eichard with you. I certainly hope you're having a good day on this Monday. It is the 31st day, last day of August 2026, and I sure hope it's been a good day so far for you and for yours. I want to remind you of a few things going on, and then we'll check in with Mike Raley and Michael Ardell, get an update on our news, and I'll get us an update on our weather forecast. By the way, it is 75 degrees. Got a bunch of birthdays today. Wow-wee. Yesterday, belated greetings to Keiston Atkins and Charlotte, Kate Austin, Jessica Bettini, and my son-in-law, John Blake. Also, Patricia Boone, Jerry Burleson, Jerry English, Tobias Ray Garland, who is three today. Also, David Googe has a birthday today, and Kathy Honeycutt Howell, Ernest Hughes, Paula Keller, Allie Ledford, and Michael Nutter. Mary Emma Phillips and Gaylene Potter. Jessup Presnell is three today. That's one of Nikki's grandchildren. Works with us here at the station. Let's see. Eddie Sparks, Brandy Stewart, Colby James Whitson, and Jackson Darrell Whitson. Birthdays today. How about, or rather, birthdays yesterday. Excuse me. Those were all the belated birthday greetings. Now, get a load of today. On the 31st, Lily Franklin and Sophia Anglin, Pat Baker and Neil Brown. Also, Glenda Bergen and McKinley Glass, Mercedes Hall and Michael Harris, Ronan Hendricks Jones, Jennifer Kind, Seth Johnson, Emerson Martin, Darren Renfro, Susan Sterling, and Brian Whitson. Now, anyone else with a birthday or an anniversary today, or yesterday, happy birthday, happy anniversary. Do hope that it is groovy days for you and for yours. Quick run through of high school football scores from Friday night. We want to remind you that the Mountaineers won over the Titans, Mitchell over McDowell, 28-7. It was Polk 56, Newton Conover 56, Polk 12, East Henderson 34, Madison 7. Hendersonville 33, West Henderson 7. Irwin 30, Mountain Heritage 28. And if I understand correctly, that was like literally the last second, no time left on the clock field goal type game. Irwin 30, Mountain Heritage 28. Cherryville 57, Owen 38. And Avery, the Vikings over Patton, 18-0. So that's a look at the scores from Friday night. On the schedule for today, there is a lot of stuff happening, and maybe I can tell you right quick. We'll see if we can't pull that up right quick. I believe it's right there. Yeah, here we go. Middle school for the ladies volleyball. Cane River visits Mitchell Middle this afternoon, and Avery visits East Yancey this afternoon. 4:30 start. High school men's soccer. Brevard at Owen. Chase at Madison. Pisgah at Hendersonville. Polk at Smoky Mountain. West Henderson at Mountain Heritage. Girls tennis. Avery at Polk. High school sports volleyball for the ladies. Unicoi at Mitchell at 6:00.

0: Irwin at Madison at 6:30. Mountain Heritage at North Buncombe at 6. So think about it. You could go catch the Cane River at Mitchell Middle ladies volleyball matches and then go up to the high school and check out Unicoi at Mitchell. There you go. Get to see some good volleyball action this afternoon. Ladies are having a great year, and we hope they continue to do so. Now then, that gets us through a quick look at sports. A couple of other things I wanted to tell you about. Our community close-up in about 30 minutes will be Dylan Wilson and the Stardust Cowboys, their characters, let me tell you. Second annual Hillbilly Ball is coming up on Saturday, so keep that in mind. Also remember Saturday, the second annual, I believe it is, Hellbender Festival in downtown Spruce Pine. 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Remember the Trucker Show's coming up on the 5th, Saturday, 9 a.m. to 5 p.m. at Mountain Heritage High School. It is a benefit for St. Jude's Children's Research Hospital. Lots of fun things going on there. Look that up. And remember that September the 19th, the employees of CE Air Preheater will have their annual reunion. 11 a.m. until 3 p.m. lunch is going to be catered by Todd's Golden Fried Chicken in Marion. So good. And it's going to be, by the way, at the Spruce Pine Fire Department building this time, 100 Firefighter Way, Spruce Pine. And again, that is employees of CE Air Preheater annual reunion, Saturday, September 19th, 11 a.m. until 3 p.m. at the Spruce Pine Fire Department, 100 Firefighter Way. There is all sorts of other things going on in the community. I certainly hope you'll go online to WDTOE.com and find out more. It is time now for the news on WDTOE, and it's a service of the French Broad Electric Membership Corporation.
1: ESPN News, I'm Mike Riley. Breaking news in sports, Argentina captain Lionel Messi has retired from international soccer. High-level G20 finance track meetings are underway at the Omni Grove Park Inn in Asheville. Explore Asheville President and CEO Vic Isley.
2: For the administration to choose Asheville to host this high-profile event means so much to our local economy, to area businesses, for local jobs.
1: Correspondent Rika Ann Garcia reports on Russia's consecutive jet-powered drone attacks on Ukraine.
3: Russian forces have attacked Kyiv and nearby cities for a fifth straight day, hitting warehouse facilities as Ukraine recovers from jet-powered drone attacks. Ukrainian President Volodymyr Zelensky says Russia's tactic is to wear down Ukraine and its people.
1: President Trump is still heading at a 2028 White House run, but also is suggesting it will not happen. In remarks at last month's rescheduled White House Correspondents Association dinner, the president gave mixed signals about running again.
4: Just like my presidency, the second time is always better. It's always better. And the third time will be better yet. I'm only kidding.
1: A climber was rescued by helicopter on Sunday afternoon after falling several feet from a steep section of Shortov Mountain in North Carolina. Chris Bagg is Burke County's information officer and tells Fox 46.
5: Significant lower extremity injuries. He is alive, and he was talking and moving his eyes at the time of extrication.
1: Greenville Mayor P.J. Connolly announced that the city will not move forward with plans to install flock cameras. Connolly telling WNCT,
6: you know, maybe in the future we'll look at something and see if there's anything else that we can do, or if there's new technology that's out there that we feel a little bit more comfortable with.
1: Several municipalities around the state are looking at flock cameras. 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
8: FEMA has announced another $137 million for disaster recovery mitigation projects across North Carolina, bringing total federal assistance to more than $7.5 billion. The latest funding includes $102 million for debris removal, infrastructure repairs, and other recovery work following Hurricane Helene and other recent disasters. Among the projects are $23.4 million for North Carolina road and bridge repairs, $3.2 million for Avery County, and $3.1 million for repairs at the Armstrong State Fish Hatchery. More than $34 million will also be used to acquire nearly 80 flood-prone properties, including properties in Yancey County. Those properties will be converted to permanent open space to reduce the risk of future flood damage. I'm Michael Dardell for WTOE News.
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0: Weather forecast for Mitchell, Yancey, and Avery counties looks like this. Mostly sunny today, a slight chance of a shower or thunderstorm this afternoon, but behind the lower 80s, the chance of rain is 20%. Then tonight, clear. Lows should be somewhere in the mid-60s. And then on Tuesday, sunny, high in the mid-80s. Tuesday night, clear, lows in the upper 60s. And Wednesday, sunny, highs in the upper 80s. It is 76 degrees in Spruce Pine And it is 18 minutes after the hour of 12 noon. 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

This is WTOE in Spruce Pine, North Carolina. It's 76 degrees, and it is 22 minutes after 12 noon. 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
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And this text message, this text number has a different area code, so we'll give you all the numbers. The area code is 704. The exchange is 516. The remainder of the number is 1540. Put it all together, 704-516-1540. 704-516-1540. 704-516-1540. 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
0: 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To find out more, I have 2 phone numbers. One you can text, the other you can call. So if you want to text, 776-0549. 776-0549. 776-0549. The other number, if you would like to call, is 626-0011. 626-0011. 626-0011. 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
0: 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By DR Storage NC at 14307 Highway 226 South near the Blue Ridge Parkway. 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
1: Good. This one's the second annual Hillbilly Ball. We call our shows a circus. We try to start it when we make the flyer. We try to make an entertaining flyer, and the show start when you see the flyer. We got a show that you can bring your young'uns, and you can bring your grandma, and you can bring your teenager, and that'll be entertained.
0: And everybody will be entertained, have a big time, and go home probably sore from laughing.
1: Oh,
0: tonight.
1: Yeah. Well, we hope so.
0: Let's start with you. What's your part in this thing? You play the guitar, play something? What do you do?
2: Yeah, well, play a little bit of everything. We do a lot of switching around and moving. I think that's part of what makes the show exciting.
0: Yeah.
2: It's just all the members of the band get to try out each individual instrument. So we enjoy doing that.
1: Jed's our band leader, and he's also one of my closest friends, which kind of shows you the difficulty that I have making friends.
0: Well, now that you mentioned it. Yeah. Anyway, Ron, what about you? You've done all sorts of stuff. What do you do in this show?
3: In this show, I play acoustic bass, electric bass, acoustic guitar, harmonica, and also I play the fool.
0: Uh-oh. Surely not.
1: Ron, we're real proud of Ron, too. He's played, I remember when I was a kid watching Ron play music, and actually two states claim Ron. Florida claims he's from North Carolina, and North Carolina claims he's from Florida, so he's kind of famous.
0: I thought there was some sort of reciprocity between a couple of sheriff's departments or something, maybe what it was. Well, I see we have an EMS guy here, so at least there's somebody to try to keep you somewhat alive. Tell us about you in this.
4: Well, I've been playing music I started out listening to Terry and Dad here play music, and Dylan and Ron, before I could play. First band I was in was with Ron. First paid band I was in was with Dylan. It didn't pay a whole lot, but it paid some.
0: Well, actually,
4: it was a couple pennies, but I play a little bit of everything. Most of the time I play the drums, but I play some electric guitar. Play the bass here and there. I play whatever needs to be played.
0: Yeah. Hey, that works good.
1: He's very talented. He's probably one of the most talented musicians in the county. I mean, you ask him.
4: He'll tell you.
0: He'll tell you. Yeah. Well, I like that. I like a man that knows what's going on. And then we got the strong, silent type here hiding over here in the corner.
4: Yeah,
0: I didn't point at him yet. So now what's your part in all this?
5: Well, these guys brought me out of retirement here just a few months ago. I hadn't played in public in 6 or 7 years at least. And Dylan and Jed called me up and asked if I'd like to play a little bit, and I did. And I'm glad that I'm here. I sing a little bit, play guitar. That's my main deal, is playing guitar. Play mandolin on a couple, and they've actually come in attempting to play the drums on a couple.
1: He's a good drummer.
5: It gets kind of interesting, but it's a lot of fun.
0: Well, and it sounds like that's one of the good things about the show, Dylan. Everybody's doing different things, and I assume there's jokes and all sorts of routines going on around us.
1: Yeah, it's like going to Jonesboro to the storytelling festival, and this is the best band I've ever played with. They are very, very good, which they've told me many times, you know. But they are. It's a good band. And people ask, what kind of music, you know, do you play? And it reminds me of Jerry Lee Lewis. He played on the Grand Ole Opry one time.
0: Mm-hmm.
1: That's a good story, but we won't go into that. But he, from rock and roll, you know, to playing country, and had several country hits. And the stage manager of the manager of the Grand Ole Opry called him and asked him, said, "Now, what kind of music are you going to play?" And he said, "I'm going to play Jerry Lee Lewis music."
0: That's exactly.
1: That's kind of what I think. We just play, we're a cover band, a country band, but we try to play like music between World War II and Watergate, but we go outside of it a little bit. And
0: so, ticket information.
1: We always sell our tickets at Andy's and Styles Automotive and Jill's Hireport and Barn Charm. They're available there, and if there's any left, there'll be some at the door, but a lot of times there's not any left, so get them. We want everybody to see it that can and wants to.
0: Yeah, at the Town Center.
1: And
0: what's the day again?
1: It's September 5th, and it'll be at 7 o'clock, 7 to 9.
0: I don't think we said how much the tickets cost. How much do they cost? Do you remember?
1: Ron's our businessman.
0: That's why I looked at Ron. Ron, what are we sticking to?
3: $15.
0: How much?
3: $15.
0: Wait, $15? You probably already had that much worth entertainment while you're standing in line trying to get in the door.
1: Yeah, you get your money's worth the first 15 minutes, and the rest is free.
0: Just gravy, like gravy.
1: But the one good thing about it, I want everybody to know that a small portion of the money stays right here in Yancey County, and it goes to a poor and destitute household, which I happen to be the head of. So,
0: I understand that.
1: So that, you know, like, maybe that'd encourage you to buy a ticket.
0: Well, we do appreciate that you guys do these shows because it's something very special and everybody loves them. And we look forward to hearing about this one and the next one and the next one. So,
1: well, we appreciate you. You know, this, I told them boys outside, I feel like this is 1965 because, you know, when a group came to town to play the show, the first thing he did was went to the radio. Well, the radio station would get a hold of him if they could. I remember the interview you did with Ketch Cure when they mm-hmm. played Old Crow Medicine Show, played in Bakersfield, and I thought of that. I said, that's the way it should be. That's what it used to be. We just feel like we're going back in time, that's what way I hope you feel mm-hmm. when you come to the show.
0: Fellas, thank you. Good luck and lots of good laughs and lots of beautiful music. We're excited and glad to you could come by and see us for a minute. To get all of you together at the same place, I think it's special.
1: Yeah,
2: absolutely.
1: Yeah. Yeah, and if you just come to one show, this is our last show this year, so if you just come to one show in 2026, let it be the second annual Hillbilly Ball. We're looking forward to seeing you.
0: I just look at Dylan and say, you'll do something at Christmas. You got to be Santa Claus. So I ain't going to be the last show. I ain't going to believe that, man.

0: Gospel Hymn Time on WTOE, and that's music from Greater Vision. I Must Tell Jesus. Good afternoon to you. How about it? Last day of August 2026. Amazing. Got some Bible questions for you, and then we've got music coming up. We have the Rochesters, and we also have George Jones. So I hope you'll stay with us. Here's the Bible questions for today. Jesus compared the days of which Old Testament man to the days of the Son of Man? Jesus compared the days of which Old Testament man to the days of the Son of Man. Jewish day, the Jewish day, was measured by what period of time? The Jewish day was measured by what period of time? In what section of Egypt did Jacob settle? In what section of Egypt did Jacob settle? What did Paul tell the Philippian jailer to do in order to be saved? Which book of the Old Testament tells about a man who was covered with painful sores? Which prophet succeeded Elijah? And finally, who said, "Where is the one who has been born king of the Jews?" Who said that? Who said, "Where is the one who has been born king of the Jews?" That's our Bible questions. I'll have the answers coming up soon.
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Bible questions with answers, and then some more music coming up. It is 1 o'clock, and this is WTOE Spruce Pine. Jesus compared the days of which Old Testament man to the days of the Son of Man? That was Noah, Luke chapter 17, verse 26. The Jewish day was measured by what period of time? It was from evening to evening, Leviticus chapter 23, verse 32. In what section of Egypt did Jacob settle? It was in Goshen, Genesis chapter 47, verse 27. What did Paul tell the Philippian jailer to do in order to be saved? He told him to believe in the Lord Jesus. Acts chapter 16, verses 31 through 33. Which book of the Old Testament tells about a man who was covered with painful sores? That would be the book of Job. Job chapter 2, verse 7. Which prophet succeeded Elijah? That was Elisha, and that's in 2 Kings chapter 2, verse 15. And finally, who said, "Where is the one who was born the King of the Jews?" And that was the Magi in Matthew chapter 2, verse 2. Gospel Hymn Time on WTOE.

0: Gospel Hymn Time brought to you again today by some fine folk that include Burleson Plumbing and Heating, Compassionate Care Western North Carolina, and Spruce Pine Tire on WTOW Spruce Pine.
1: ABC News, I'm Chuck Sievertson. Two bodies are recovered with over a dozen people missing in the Grand Canyon flooding, happening while groups were camping inside. People at the scene describing a rushing wall of water, mud, and debris.
2: 40 of us running through this knee-deep muddy water trying to make it to the bridge.
1: Hundreds of families in Nepal and abroad have another day of waiting for news of their loved ones missing in the deadly flood disaster. Americans are among the thousands missing, including Riley Wilderman's mom.
3: We feel so much heartbreak and so much sadness and pain, like a deep guttural pain.
1: Flood deaths in Nepal total 955. The U.S. and Iran trading missile attacks, with oil tanker traffic through the Strait of Hormuz still greatly reduced. Football great, or soccer to you, Lionel Messi says he's retiring from playing for Argentina. He's 39. This is ABC News.
0: And let's get a quick look at our weather forecast for Mitchell, Yancey, and Avery counties for today. We will tell you that we're looking at sunny skies for this afternoon. There's a 20% chance we could see a shower or thunderstorm wander through. And the highs, well, will be in the lower 80s. We're getting close, 79 degrees. Clear tonight. Lows should be somewhere in the mid-60s. Tuesday will be sunny with a high in the mid-80s. We're looking at a temperature in Spruce Pine right now of 79 degrees, and the time is, well, it's about 6.5 minutes after 1 o'clock. Now, before I go, I did want to remind you of one thing right quick that's going on today and today only, okay? 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Both stores are located in the Spruce Pine Shopping Center, one there near where the tag office used to be, the other one beside where the tag office is now. There you go, just tag office references. 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This is their end of the month sale that they do, and it is a wonderful opportunity to get you some good stuff, all kinds of stuff, and also to help support Safe Place. So we hope you will consider doing that, and thank you for supporting Mitchell County Safe Place. Okay, so we do appreciate that. Now, the other thing I wanted to tell you, I wonder if I can get to it this way. Just according to whether or not you click the right buttons and you make enough noise and you talk long enough, maybe you can get to it. Speaking of the Spruce Pine Tag Office, which is right next door to Safe Place Thrift, did want to remind you that the Burnsville Tag Office is going to be closed October the 2nd at 1 p.m. until October the 9th. At 9 a.m. due to some renovations in that office. You can get your tag renewals during that time from the aforementioned Spruce Pine Tag Office, which

Safe Place Thrift, did want to remind you that the Burnsville Tag Office is going to be closed October the 2nd at 1 p.m. until October the 9th at 9 a.m. due to some renovations in that office. You can get your tag renewals during that time from the aforementioned Spruce Pine Tag Office, which is right next door to Safe Place Thrift. Did want to remind you that the Burnsville Tag Office is going to be closed October the 2nd at 1 p.m. until October the 9th at 9 a.m. due to some renovations in that office. You can get your tag renewals during that time from the aforementioned Spruce Pine Tag Office, which is located

Collective Soul and Shine wrap it up a set. Also the Doobies and Survivor, Eye of the Tiger, 1982. Today, 2014, Jimmy Jamison, lead singer for Survivor. He actually came after Eye of the Tiger, came in 84 to take over lead vocals. He sadly passed away.

0: Collective Soul and Shine wrap it up a set. Also the Doobies and Survivor, Eye of the Tiger, 1982. Today, 2014, Jimmy Jamison, lead singer for Survivor. He actually came after Eye of the Tiger, came in 84 to take over lead vocals. He sadly passed away, Tiger, 1982. Today, 2014, Jimmy Jamison, lead singer for Survivor. He actually came after Eye of the Tiger, came in 84 to take over lead vocals. He sadly passed away today, 2014.
1: You have a weird way of delivering good news. 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

0: Steve Winwood in While You See a Chance. 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It was the Double Trouble, Double Vision tour. Wrapped it up over the weekend. Next, Foreigner will dive into nearly 30 fall headlining shows. 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

0: And it's because you've seen this. Some Gen Z men on TikTok are promoting pheromone maxing, which involves skipping showers and deodorant to boost their natural scents. Experts say there's no scientific evidence that this makes them more attractive. Gen Z men claiming skipping showers and deodorant attracts women. I think Gen Z men are trying to get out of taking showers.
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0: 1-800-656-9955. U.S. northern border businesses worried about the tariff war with Canada. This is ABC News. Young progressive Democrats have been taking on older moderates in primaries across the country. Here's a unique twist in one case.
1: Massachusetts Senator Ed Markey began his time in Congress as a House member back in 1976. That's 2 years before Representative Seth Moulton was born. Now Moulton is trying to oust Markey in Tuesday's Democratic primary, saying it's time for a new generation to represent Massachusetts. Progressives like Bernie Sanders are backing Markey. Moulton is seen as being more moderate, though he agrees with Markey on issues like abolishing ICE. Moulton says Massachusetts needs to be represented by someone who understands current issues like AI, but Markey insists he's more energized now than ever. Jared Kofsky, ABC News.
0: Health officials in North Carolina are warning people to check in with their doctors after goats from a traveling petting zoo developed rabies. The zoo owner says she believes a rabbit skunk infected them. Symptoms can take months to appear.

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3: Our weather stays quiet for the next several days, all thanks to a big ridge of high pressure. We'll have mostly sunny skies out there today. High temperatures climb into the lower 80s. Mostly clear tonight. Some patchy fog is possible by Tuesday morning. Temperatures are mild. We'll get down into the middle 60s. Lots of sunshine ahead again on Tuesday. Just a little bit warmer with high temperatures in the mid 80s. I'm meteorologist Amy Wilmoth in the NCN Weather Center.
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0: It's Mackenzie with Tom Petty from Full Moon Fever, running down a dream.

0: Well, Lisa Knight and Billy Squier on a Monday. Lionel Messi announcing his retirement from the Argentina national team after more than two decades, but he's going to keep playing club football for Inter Miami until at least the 2028 MLS season. So we have not seen the last of Lionel Messi.
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11: Well, good afternoon to you. It's Monday, the 31st day of August, the last day of August 2026. Let's check our birthday calendar and start with the next and last day. Yesterday, August the 30th, bunch of birthdays. Keeson Atkins and Charlotte Kate Austin, Jessica Bettini, and John Blake, my son-in-law. Also, Patricia Boone and Jerry Burleson, Jerry English, and Tobias Ray Garland, who was three yesterday, David Googe and Kathy Honeycutt Howell, Ernest Hughes Jr. and Paula Keller, Allie Ledford, Michael Nutter, Mary Emma Phillips, Gaylene Potter, Jessa Presnell, who is three yesterday. That was one of Nikki's grandchildren and works for the Sears Station. Also, Eddie Sparks, Brandy Stewart, Colby James Whitson, and Jackson Darrell Whitson. Happy birthday yesterday. Happy birthday today to Lily Franklin and Sophia Anglin, Pat Baker and Neil Brown, Glenda Bergen and McKinley Glass, also Mercedes Hall and Michael Harris, Ronan Hendricks Jones and Jennifer Kind, Seth Johnson, Emerson Martin, Darren Renfro, Susan Sterling, and Brian Whitson. Happy birthday. Anyone else with a birthday or an anniversary today, happy birthday. Happy anniversary. Franklin and Sophia Anglin, Pat Baker and Neil Brown, Glenda Bergen and McKinley Glass, also Mercedes Hall and Michael Harris, Ronan Hendricks Jones and Jennifer Kind, Seth Johnson, Emerson Martin, Darren Renfro, Susan Sterling, and Brian Whitson. Happy birthday. Anyone else with a birthday or an anniversary today, happy birthday. Happy anniversary. Now,
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0: Patti Smyth was sometimes love just ain't enough. So much money being brought in for Spider-Man Brand New Day. It's a great movie, $22 million over the weekend. Spider-Man Brand New Day becoming the third highest grossing film ever, beating Avatar 2. It now trails only to Avatar and Avengers Endgame. Spider-Man at the top of the box office once again, followed by Coyote vs. Acme, The Odyssey, Insidious, and The Dark Stars. It's Mackenzie. I'm out. Have a great Monday.
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1: ABC News, I'm Chuck Sievertson. President Trump will meet with oil refiners and distributors tomorrow at the White House to discuss expansion of U.S. oil refining as part of efforts to lower gasoline prices. That from a White House official. Update on high beef prices from ABC's Allison Kosick.
2: The Trump administration is expected to announce new rules this week to make it easier for cattle ranchers to process their own meat and sell directly to consumers without USDA inspections. Some producers say cutting red tape could help. Others are pushing back. The South Dakota Cattlemen's Association saying food safety is not red tape.
1: Two people are dead, over a dozen others missing in the Grand Canyon flooding. There's no cell service in parts of the canyon, delaying word from survivors that they're okay. Hundreds of families in Nepal and abroad wait for news of their loved ones missing in the Nepal-Tibet flood disaster. Thousands are missing. This is ABC News. President Trump now working to appeal to business owners in the North as the trade war with Canada continues. ABC's Allison Kosick.
2: Trump calling for Canadian companies that are doing business with America to move to the U.S. immediately, saying many of them moved out years ago due to stupid U.S. leadership. Trump promising no tariffs if they move back.
1: A shocking first-round exit in the U.S. Open this weekend as Serbian superstar Novak Djokovic flamed out in the first round Sunday, losing to Mariano Navone in a nearly five-hour-long five sets. ESPN commentator John McEnroe.
3: Unfortunately, all great things do eventually come to an end. Yes, here's another cliche. Father Time is undefeated, and it did finally catch up. He got sick a couple times. It looked like he may have cramped. The back was bothering him. It all went south in the end.
1: It was the first time the Serbian left after the first round. Chuck Sievertson, ABC News.
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8: Our weather stays quiet for the next several days, all thanks to a big ridge of high pressure. We'll have mostly sunny skies out there today. High temperatures climb into the lower 80s. Mostly clear tonight. Some patchy fog is possible by Tuesday morning. Temperatures are mild.

0: get down into the middle 60s. Lots of sunshine ahead again on Tuesday. Just a little bit warmer with high temperatures in the mid 80s. I'm meteorologist Amy Wilmoth in the NCN Weather Center.
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0: The Jay Giles Band was centerfold. Italy has deployed an octopus army. For real. So they're having a problem with Atlantic blue crabs, an invasive species messing up the fishing industry. So scientists have released about 130,000 lab-bred young octopuses into the Adriatic Sea to deal with the blue crabs. Except my question is, then what do you do with too many octopuses? Now they're going to have an army of seals to deal with the octopuses, and then an army of whales to deal with the seals, and then an army of Captain Ahabs to deal with the whales. I mean, where does this end? 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
5: A ridge of high pressure builds in across the area for the next several days. We don't see any big changes until maybe Friday as a cold front approaches. In the meantime, it should stay dry, mostly sunny today. High temperatures climb into the lower 80s. It's mostly clear and mild overnight tonight. Maybe a little bit of fog developing by morning. Temperatures fall into the mid-60s. We'll have sunshine Tuesday with highs in the mid-80s. I'm meteorologist Amy Wilmoth in the NCN Weather Center.
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0: Dan here. I hope your week's off to a great start. Right now we have Elton John with I'm Still Standing.

0: Billy Joel, and you may be right. Billy Joel is part of a bizarre AI story this month. So a filmmaker secured a lost Billy Joel radio interview. He did it for a college radio station when he was 22. And this filmmaker then used AI to recreate it, which to me is incredibly bizarre. I mean, they had the audio. I would rather just listen to the audio of the radio interview than watch a weird AI version of Billy Joel from 1971. I don't know. Call me old-fashioned.
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0: Extreme with more than words, and a group has named the color of the year for 2027. They think it's going to be grounded. That's the name of the color. They say it falls somewhere between moss and olive with brown undertones. I don't like that color name at all, though. Color names are supposed to help you picture the color. Grounded doesn't help. Grounded green would be a little bit better. But just grounded? That doesn't sound like a color. That sounds like something a college freshman would get on the inside of their wrist as their first tattoo. Oh, yeah, whenever I get stressed out, I just look at my wrist and it says grounded. That's what that sounds like to me, not a color.
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1: ABC News, I'm Chuck Sievertson. 65,000 people need emergency aid in the Nepal-Tibet flood disaster, says the UN. Americans are among thousands missing. A school official is hailed as a hero. In Nepal, ABC's Britt Clement.
2: The three-story school, which held more than 900 students that day, the raging floodwaters came crashing in.
3: Some are crying and we help them to run.
2: But thanks to principal Rajendra Dawabi, incredibly, all made it out alive.
1: Two people are dead, over a dozen others missing in the Grand Canyon flooding. Calling it a matter of exceptional importance, the Trump administration has filed an urgent appeal with the Supreme Court seeking immediate removal of 29 active duty service members who are transgender, even before their case challenging the Pentagon ban heads to trial in January. President Trump will meet with oil refiners and distributors tomorrow to discuss expansion of U.S. oil refining to lower gasoline prices, says a White House official. This is ABC News. Prince Harry has written to the British government to ask for increased security now that he is back in the UK with his family. ABC's James Longman says an independent body will decide.
4: He alleges in a letter that the committee which allocates security did not warn him of a possible Al-Qaeda threat against him in 2023. And a source close to Harry is quoted as saying, with his return home, the game has changed. The first duty of a government is to protect its citizens, and that includes Harry and his wife and children.
1: Abbott is putting a new liquid infant formula with a whole milk on the market. It's premixed, the only whole milk option available in the U.S. ABC News medical correspondent Yuri Benajud.
5: Doctors say breastfeeding is appropriate till about the age of two, but they also acknowledge it's not always possible. It's a key reason why many parents today are looking forward to having yet another option to help feed their infants. And as always, parents should talk to their pediatrician about what's right for their baby.
1: Latest on baby formulas. Chuck Sievertson, ABC News.
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Eagles with Life in the Fast Lane, Dan here. And a movie from more than three decades ago is about to get a sequel. I want to tell you about that in a few minutes. Right now, it's The Police, King of Pain.

0: The Greg Kinn Band with the breakup song. And Tom Cruise announced there will be a Days of Thunder sequel coming out in 2028. Man, that guy's reliving his past, isn't he? He had the Top Gun movie, now the Days of Thunder movie. He did all those Mission Impossibles. Do you think he's going to do a sequel to Risky Business? I think it might be a little bit different if you have a 60-something-year-old guy dancing in his underwear because he's home alone. That would hit a little bit different. The NFL is back. 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
7: A ridge of high pressure builds in across the area for the next several days. We don't see any big changes until maybe Friday as a cold front approaches. In the meantime, it should stay dry, mostly sunny today. High temperatures climb into the lower 80s. It's mostly clear and mild overnight tonight. Maybe a little bit of fog developing by morning. Temperatures fall into the mid-60s. We'll have sunshine Tuesday with highs in the mid-80s. I'm meteorologist Amy. Friday as a cold front approaches. In the meantime, it should stay dry, mostly sunny today. High temperatures climb into the lower 80s. It's mostly clear and mild overnight tonight. Maybe a little bit of fog developing by morning. Temperatures fall into the mid-60s. We'll have sunshine Tuesday with highs in the mid-80s. I'm meteorologist Amy Wilmoth in the NCN.
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1: Dan here, and in a few minutes we'll hear a song from a musician who says he's retiring after this year. Tell you about that in a few minutes. Right now it's Journey with Stone in Love.

0: Lou Gramm with Midnight Blue. And we might be seeing the last few months of Lou Gramm as an active performer. He said that after this year, he's hanging up his microphone. That was how he phrased it. And he talked about how he's done everything he wanted to do in music, and you know, he's going to relax now. We'll see if that holds. I mean, he is doing at least one date in 2027 that we know of, because he still performs with Foreigner sometimes, and he's doing a cruise performance with Foreigner in early 2027. So we'll see how that all shakes out.
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10: Well, good afternoon to you. It's Monday, the 31st day of August, the last day of August 2026. Let's check our birthday calendar and start with the next and last day. Yesterday, August the 30th, bunch of birthdays. Keeson Atkins and Charlotte Kate Austin, Jessica Bettini, and John Blake, my son-in-law. Also, Patricia Boone and Jerry Burleson, Jerry English, and Tobias Ray Garland, who was three yesterday, David Googe and Kathy Honeycutt Howe, Ernest Hughes Jr. and Paula Keller, Allie Ledford, Michael Nutter, Mary Emma Phillips, Gaylene Potter, Jessa Presnell, who is three yesterday. That was one of Nikki's grandchildren and works for the Sears Station. Also, Eddie Sparks, Brandy Stewart, Colby James Whitson, and Jackson Darrell Whitson. Happy birthday yesterday. Happy birthday today to Lily Franklin and Sophia Anglin, Pat Baker and Neil Brown, Glenda Bergen and McKinley Glass, also Mercedes Hall and Michael Harris, Ronan Hendricks Jones and Jennifer Kind, Seth Johnson, Emerson Martin, Darren Renfro, Susan Sterling, and Brian Whitson. Happy birthday. And Jackson Darrell Whitson. Happy birthday yesterday. Happy birthday today to Lily Franklin and Sophia Anglin, Pat Baker and Neil Brown, Glenda Bergen and McKinley Glass, also Mercedes Hall and Michael Harris, Ronan Hendricks Jones and Jennifer Kind, Seth Johnson, Emerson Martin, Darren Renfro, Susan Sterling, and Brian Whitson. Happy birthday. Anyone else with a birthday, and get you an office assistant that will be the world's best. You're going to love it. Just go to the Facebook or the website of the Mitchell County Animal Rescue and get all the details, and all of your office problems will be taken care of.
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0: Fleetwood Mac with Over My Head. And Aaron Donald is coming out of retirement to play for the Rams this year on a one-year, $20 million contract. You know what I think would be great is if he came back this year and he still acted like he's a retiree after he's retired for a couple of years. But a retiree in the way that my grandfather was in his 70s. Aaron Donald is telling the coaches, can we wrap this up? The early bird's about to end, and I got to be home before Matlock.
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1: ABC News, I'm Chuck Severson. After deliberating but reaching no verdict, the jury's gone home for the night in the Lindsay Clancy murder trial in Plymouth, Massachusetts, accused of intentionally killing her three children in 2023. Her defense blames postpartum psychosis. 65,000 people need emergency aid in the Nepal-Tibet flood disaster, says the UN. State Department says it's tracking approximately 80 Americans unaccounted for. Sonny Patel waiting to hear from his dad from New York.
2: It gets harder with every minute, every hour, really, to stay positive, because we would have hoped that we would have heard something from them by now.
1: Two people are dead and over a dozen others are missing in the Grand Canyon flooding. Calling it a matter of exceptional importance, the Trump administration has filed an urgent appeal with the Supreme Court seeking immediate removal of 29 active duty service members who are transgender even before their case challenging the Pentagon ban heads to trial in January. This is ABC News. Abbott is releasing a new liquid infant formula with whole milk, the only one available in the U.S. ABC News medical correspondent Yuri Benajud.
3: While the liquid formula is not nutritionally superior to powder infant formula, it does give parents yet another option when breastfeeding is not available. While formula made with whole milk does have some properties that are closer to breast milk,

0: dip into the mid 60s overnight. Tuesday, it's mostly sunny and warm. High temperatures are in the mid 80s to kick off the month of September. Not much of a breeze to help stir up the air either. Wednesday is even warmer. It's mostly sunny with highs in the mid to upper 80s. There will be a 20% chance of rain. I'm meteorologist Kat Campbell in the NCN Weather Center.
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Huey Lewis in the news with I Want a New Drug. Dan here. And in a few minutes, I want to tell you how a whole lot of beer went missing. A ridiculous amount of beer. Right now, it's Steely Dan with Reelin' in the Years.

0: Spin Doctors with two princes, and somebody stole 50,000 cans of Pabst Blue Ribbon. An entire truckload. About 40,000 pounds of beer. Man, so what do you do with that? Is there a big black market for Pabst Blue Ribbon? I have no idea. Or a blue market, in this case? I'm not a thief, so I really don't know. Or is this just for personal use? Some guy just wants to be a hero to his friends? You know, when football season begins, instead of bringing a six-pack of beer over, he brings a 600-pack. 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
5: Good evening. Tonight's forecast, mostly clear and mild. Low temperatures dip into the mid-60s overnight. We're kicking off September with some warm weather this year. It's mostly sunny with high temperatures in the mid-80s Tuesday. Wednesday, mostly sunny skies return with highs in the mid to upper 80s and a calm wind that will come with a 20% chance of a pop-up storm. I'm meteorologist Kat Campbell in the NCN Weather Center.
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0: Hey, it's Dan. Hope you're having a great Monday so far. Right now, it's Don Henley, The End of the Innocents.

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8: NCN News, I'm Alyssa Vail. In an AP interview, Paige Kaniski, a meteorologist with the National Weather Service in Flagstaff, Arizona, explains the flash flooding at the Grand Canyon.
9: Anytime we're in our monsoon season, we're going to be dealing with, you know, tricky weather patterns. And so dealing with areas that are in canyons, and when you get just stronger storms that come through and can drop heavy rainfall, that can very quickly create dangerous situations. And so that's just one of those situations where we had, you know, a few storms go over the Grand Canyon and it created a saturated environment. And then just a stronger storm was able to create even more rainfall. So it just led to a more hazardous flash flooding.
8: The United Arab Emirates Defense Ministry says that an Iranian drone has been intercepted over the UAE's territorial waters. The attack early Monday followed an exchange of fire between Iran and the United States on the weekend. It was the first significant military action in the war for more than a month. A climber was rescued by a helicopter Sunday afternoon after falling several feet from a steep section of Shortoff Mountain in North Carolina. Emergency crews were called to the area after receiving reports of a fallen climber near Wolf Pit Road and the Linville boat ramp. Chris White is Burke County's information officer, and he tells Fox 46.
10: We are extremely fortunate here in Western North Carolina to have the level of cooperation that you're seeing here today. You saw this in Helene type incidents. Everybody coming together and helping each other.
8: A Winston-Salem woman is being indicted in connection with a mass shooting at the Islamic Center of San Diego, according to the Forsyth County District Attorney, Jim O'Neill. Three people were killed in the mass shooting at the Islamic Center of San Diego on May 18, 2026. 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

0: War with Lowrider. Samsung has a new smartphone out later this week, the Samsung Galaxy S26 Fan Edition. Some refreshed features and a 6.7-inch display. You know, those bigger phones, I feel like they're a little too big for your pocket now. I had one of the really big phones, and I felt like I was wearing a thigh pad or something. I didn't like it, so I wonder how big these phones can get and still be pocketable. Unless eventually they get to the point where they aren't. Maybe we'll get to a point where people have to start wearing their phone like a backpack. Manufacturers just put little straps on the front of it or something.
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1: ABC News, I'm Chuck Sievertson. The jury's gone home for the night in the Lindsay Clancy murder trial in Plymouth, Massachusetts. Clancy's accused of intentionally killing her three children. In 2023, her defense blames postpartum psychosis. UN disaster officials say 65,000 people need emergency aid in the Nepal-Tibet flood aftermath. State Department says it's tracking approximately 80 Americans unaccounted for. In Nepal, ABC's Britt Clennett.
2: Among the dozens of American families anxiously waiting for news.
3: We feel so much heartbreak.
2: Riley Wilderman, whose mother Mary traveled on the Kailash pilgrimage from Georgia.
1: Two people are dead, over a dozen others missing in the Grand Canyon flooding, happening while groups were camping. Some describe running ahead of Russian walls of water, mud, and debris.
4: 40 of us running through this knee-deep, muddy water trying to make it to the bridge.
1: Oil prices rose again today following more U.S. and Iranian attacks. This is ABC News. Prince Harry has written to the British government to ask for increased security now that he is back in the U.K. with his family. In the letter, Harry says that he was unaware of an al-Qaeda threat made on his family back in 2023. ABC's James Longman.
5: After the Sussex family made their decision to step back from royal duties, their taxpayer-funded security was downgraded. Harry challenged this decision in the courts, but he lost his case and subsequent appeal last year. But now the Times says Prince Harry has written to the UK government minister who's in charge of policing to restate his case.
1: Tennessee football head coach Josh Heupel announces the team will honor Dolly Parton this season on their helmets.
6: We'll be wearing a sticker patch on the back of our helmet to recognize her accomplishments and everything that she's meant and had an impact here on Tennessee.
1: It'll include her signature on the helmets. Parton was from the area growing up just outside of Knoxville where the Vols play. Chuck Sievertson, ABC News.
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10: Good evening. Tonight's forecast, mostly clear skies. Low temperatures dip into the mid-60s overnight. Tuesday, it's mostly sunny and warm. High temperatures are in the mid-80s to kick off the month of September. Not much of a breeze to help stir up the air either. Wednesday is even warmer. It's mostly sunny with highs in the mid to upper 80s. There will be a 20% chance of rain. I'm meteorologist Kat Campbell in the NCN Weather Center.
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0: Robert Palmer was simply irresistible. In the NHL, the Avalanche signed defenseman Cale Makar to an 8-year, $163 million contract. He'll be the first NHL player to make over $20 million a year, which sounds like an absurd amount of money until you compare it to NFL quarterbacks who make like $60 million a year. And Cale Makar is arguably the best defenseman in the NHL. So, I mean, when you look at it through that perspective, you're like, wow, what a steal. Whether you get pulled over or get into a crash, drinking and driving will change your whole world. Drive sober or get pulled over, paid for by NHTSA.
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6: Good evening. Tonight's forecast, mostly clear and mild. Low temperatures dip into the mid-60s overnight. We're kicking off September with some warm weather this year. It's mostly sunny with high temperatures in the mid-80s Tuesday. Wednesday, mostly sunny skies return with highs in the mid to upper 80s and a calm wind that will come with a 20% chance of a pop-up storm. I'm meteorologist Kat Campbell in the NCN Weather Center.
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0: Hey, it's Dan. Hope you're having a great Monday so far. Right now, Eurythmics with Sweet Dreams.

0: Eddie Money was shaken. And I watched the movie Zombieland Double Tap for the first time over the weekend, and I thought it was hilarious. I loved it. I mean, I watched it 7 years after it came out. I didn't learn my lesson from the first Zombieland, which came out in 2009, I think. And I watched it 3 or 4 years later, and I was like, wow, I thought I wasn't going to like this. I love it. I don't know how I can't learn this lesson that I like Zombieland movies. But if they ever do another one, I can't wait to watch it 5 years after it comes out.
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0: Foo Fighters would learn to fly. A band that's become known for really long concert sets, 3 hours plus. They certainly have the songs to fill that time, but that's overkill to me. Isn't there a thing in showbiz, leave them wanting more? So if I was at a concert set that was 3 hours long, I think I'd get that same feeling I get when you have somebody over for dinner or something and they don't get the hint it's time to go. You keep saying things like, well, this is great, we should do it again sometime, and they just keep sitting there. I'd get that feeling at a three-hour concert set. I'd be yelling up from the crowd on stage, this was great, we should do it again sometime.
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1: ABC News, I'm Chuck Sievertson. Oil prices rose after more attacks between the U.S. and Iran. Gasoline remains high. When asked at the White House about Iran, President Trump called it a failed nation.
2: They don't really know. In my opinion, they don't know who the leader is.
1: The jury's home for the night without a verdict in the Lindsay Clancy murder trial in Plymouth, Massachusetts. Clancy's accused of intentionally killing her three children. Jury deliberations have begun in the Las Vegas trial of Duane Keffi D. Davis for the 1996 murder of Tupac Shakur. Beef prices versus food safety. The Trump administration expected to announce new rules to make it easier for cattle ranchers to process their own meat and sell directly to consumers without USDA inspections. ABC's Allison Kosick.
3: President Trump saying the few companies that control most of the meat processing capacity in the U.S. make up a nasty monopoly. The South Dakota Cattlemen's Association saying food safety is not red tape.
1: This is ABC News. Alleged piracy lawsuit.
4: Sony Music, Warner Chappell, and several other music publishers are suing Anthropic, accusing the artificial intelligence firm of blatant theft of copyrighted works. The lawsuit alleges Anthropic illegally torrented or downloaded songs from the company's catalogs and used that intellectual property to train its AI model, Claude. Songs included in the suit?
5: Ain't no mountain high,
4: ain't no mountain high enough, and Eye of the Tiger. In a statement, Anthropic says, "We disagree with the publisher's claims, and we intend to defend ourselves robustly in court." Mike Dubosky, ABC News.
1: Health officials in North Carolina are warning people to check in with their doctors after goats from a traveling petting zoo developed rabies. The owner of Farm Adventurous Petting Zoo says she believes a rabid skunk infected them. Symptoms can take weeks or even months to appear. It's rare for people to get rabies, say doctors. Chuck Sievertson, ABC News.
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And soon traffic lights may be getting a big change. Tell you about that in a few minutes. Right out Styx with Come Sail Away.

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4: Good evening. Tonight's forecast, mostly clear and mild. Low temperatures dip into the mid-60s overnight. We're kicking off September with some warm weather this year. It's mostly sunny with high temperatures in the mid-80s Tuesday. Wednesday, mostly sunny skies return with highs in the mid to upper 80s and a calm wind that will come with a 20% chance of a pop-up storm. I'm meteorologist Kat Campbell in the NCN Weather Center.
5: It's the second annual Hillbilly Ball starring Dylan Wilson and the Stardust Cowboys, coming up at the Town Center in Burnsville on Saturday, September the 5th at 7 p.m. Tickets are $15. You can get them in advance at Andy's and Stiles and Barn Charm and Jill's over in Burnsville. It is a hoot. Great music, great comedy. Best $15 you'll spend anytime soon. So check that out. And that's on the 5th of September, 7 p.m. at the Burnsville Town Center.

0: Van Halen with "Oh Pretty Woman." And NASA successfully launched their Roman Space Telescope. So this is the most advanced telescope we've had in space. The field of view, for instance, is about 100 times larger than Hubble. So we should get some pretty interesting images. Unfortunately for me, I will have no idea what we're looking at. I'm so bad with astronomy. Like, I've seen pictures of space and everything, and I say, wow, that's awesome. What am I looking at? I have no idea.
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0: Four Non-Blondes and What's Up. And what's the best first date meal? People were asked that in the survey, and the top answers were roasted chicken breast, salmon, seared steak, and filet mignon, which makes sense. I would think the worst choice is something that's super messy, ribs, wings. Or maybe you could go that route as almost a test. You know, crush an entire tray of wings and then say, well, baby, you've seen me at my worst, covered in this orange wing sauce. This doesn't scare you away, nothing will.
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1: ABC News, I'm Stephanie Officer. NYPD now says one of the two people stabbed this afternoon in New York City's Times Square has died. So has the suspect, shot by police. Officials saying earlier the suspect appeared to be mentally disturbed. People nearby shocked.
2: It is very sad. Yes,
3: it could have been a kid. Like, you know, it could have been a kid who got stabbed. So they did, the police did the right thing today. Like, you had
4: clearly,
3: to do it.
4: Clearly it was a trained officer.
1: One other stabbing victim was hospitalized. President Trump today touted a new plan to make health care more affordable for Americans through drug pricing agreements with manufacturers.
5: Now other countries are paying more so that Americans can pay less. We had to get their prices up in order to get our prices down. And they went up very considerably, and we went down by much more because the world is a bigger place.
1: A lookalike contest held Sunday in New York City for Mayor Zoran Mamdani turned up an actual doppelganger. Amadeo Fusco won, clad in the mayor's signature suit and a Knicks jersey underneath. This is ABC News. Lionel Messi announced his retirement from international soccer after 21 years representing Argentina. A Rhode Island mom injured herself while trying to help three teens in a car accident. Gets help herself from Taylor Swift.
6: Ashley Taunton was driving through torrential rain on I-95 in Rhode Island last month when she saw a car ahead of her hydroplane off the road. The mother of three pulled over and ran to help the three teenagers inside. Moments later,
7: I just saw a car coming really fast.
6: She suffered a collapsed lung, a lacerated liver, and a severe leg injury, needing three surgeries. As the bills piled up, a family started a GoFundMe fundraiser online. But then came a massive donation, $50,000, from Taylor Swift.
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